0: project is part of the 200 block Banff Avenue redevelopment. Stay ahead of the curve and subscribe to the Daily News on Air 106.1 FM for all the latest local happenings sent directly to your inbox. And here's a look at some other news we're chasing today. Ottawa is expected to outline plans to double Canada's electricity grid by 2050, including changes to federal electricity regulations. Honda has indefinitely suspended plans for a $15 billion electric vehicle complex in Ontario. And Sobeys and Loblaw are facing scrutiny over maple washing, where imported products are promoted as Canadian.
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2: Two games in the NHL playoffs today. The Montreal Canadiens and Buffalo Sabres face off in an all-important Game 5 with the series tied at two games apiece. While the Vegas Golden Knights look to close out their series with the Anaheim Ducks, they currently lead the series 3-2. The Toronto Blue Jays are back on the field tomorrow when they start a series with the Detroit Tigers. The Jays are currently fourth in the AL East with a 19-24 record. No games today in the NBA playoffs. Tomorrow, the Detroit Pistons will take on the Cleveland Cavaliers. The Cavs lead the series 3-2, while the San Antonio Spurs look to close out their series with the Minnesota Timberwolves as they also lead 3-2.
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0: Tonight, clear, becoming partly cloudy overnight. The wind that has been gusting all day will be easing, and it's a low of 4. Tomorrow, a mix of sun and cloud, quite the gusting wind in the afternoon, a high of 14. Overnight, chance of showers and a low of 1. Saturday, it is rainy and pretty cool. It's a high of 7 degrees. 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
4: 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Weather-wise, clear tonight, becoming partly cloudy overnight. The winds from today will be easing before the morning. It's a low of 4. Tomorrow, sun and cloud and a high of 14. Saturday, for the May-long weekend, it is rainy and a high of 7 degrees. 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
6: Constable Curtis Milbrandt. So the Airdrie RCMP are going to be hosting a youth camp from July 13th to the 17th this summer. It's going to be held locally right here in the city of Airdrie. Camp is going to be free. 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
7: 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There's going to be applications available for the youth to be picked up at the

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1: 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Weather-wise, tonight clear, then partly cloudy, a low of 4. The west winds do ease overnight. Tomorrow, sun and cloud with afternoon gusts and a high of 14. For the May long weekend to start off Saturday, it is rainy and a high of 7 degrees. Your ultimate weather companion is available on the go. 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
2: Clear tonight, then partly cloudy. Those winds that were gusting today will be easing later on this evening. It'll be a low of 4. Tomorrow, sun and cloud, quite the gusting wind picks up in the afternoon, a high of 14. Overnight, showers are possible. It's a low of 1, so you may want to make sure your plants are covered just in case. Saturday, it does look rainy and cooler with a high of 7 degrees. Sun or storm, find the area's official forecast through the Discover Airdrie app.
1: Discover Airdrie weather.
2: Clear tonight, then partly cloudy. Those winds that were gusting today will be easing later on this evening. It'll be a low of 4. Tomorrow, sun and cloud, quite the gusting wind picks up in the afternoon, a high of 14. Overnight, showers are possible. It's a low of 1, so you may want to make sure your plants are covered just in case. Saturday, it does look rainy and cooler with a high of 7 degrees. Sun or storm, find the area's official forecast through the Discover Airdrie app.
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4: 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Weather-wise, clear tonight, becoming partly cloudy overnight. The winds from today will be easing before the morning. It's a low of 4. Tomorrow, sun and cloud and a high of 14. Saturday for the May long weekend, it is rainy and a high of 7 degrees. Stay weather ready and stream us anytime and anywhere by downloading our Discover Airdrie app.
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4: 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So the Airdrie RCMP are going to be hosting a youth camp from July 13th to the 17th this summer. It's going to be held locally right here in the city of Airdrie. Camp is going to be free. Food and everything will be provided. 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
5: 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There's going to be applications available for the youth to be picked up at the Airdrie High Schools or the Airdrie RCMP Detachment. Deadline for those applications to be brought back to us is May 29th.
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8: 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Weather-wise, tonight, clearer than partly cloudy, a low 4. The west winds do ease overnight. Tomorrow, sun and cloud with afternoon gusts and a high of 14. For the May long weekend to start off Saturday, it is rainy and a high of 7 degrees. 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
2: 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A 14-year-old youth that was reported missing after last being seen in Crossfield has been found safe. Airdrie RCMP had previously asked for help after the youth was last seen Wednesday evening near the elementary school. Police thank the public and the media for their assistance. A wind warning is in effect for parts of Rocky View County east of Airdrie. Environment Canada says damaging northwest winds could bring gusts of up to 100 kilometers an hour today. Airdrie is not listed in the warning, but it does look like local gusts are still forecast to reach 70 clicks an hour. Residents are being told to secure loose objects and watch for flying debris. The RCMP's newest police puppies have been named after more than 14,000 entries from kids across Canada. The 2026 Name the Puppy contest asked children to submit names starting with the letter B. An Alberta winner submitted the name Bryn. Other winning names include Beckett, Bolt, Bandit, Banjo, Blitz, and Bruno. A winning concept has been chosen for a reimagined visitor center and community space in downtown Banff. Parks Canada says the design was submitted by Paul Raff Studio and Kengo Kuma and Associates. The concept is not final, though, and will go through some refinement, engagement, as well as an environmental review. The project is part of the 200-block Banff Avenue redevelopment. Stay ahead of the curve and subscribe to the Daily News on Air 106 1 FM for all the latest local happenings sent directly to your inbox. And here's a look at some other news we're chasing today. Ottawa is expected to outline plans to double Canada's electricity grid by 2050, including changes to federal electricity regulations. Honda has indefinitely suspended plans for a $15 billion electric vehicle complex in Ontario. And Sobeys and Loblaw are facing scrutiny over maple washing, where imported products are promoted as Canadian.
1: Discover Airdrie weather.
2: Tonight, clear, becoming partly cloudy overnight. The wind that has been gusting all day will be easing, and it's a low of 4. Tomorrow, a mix of sun and cloud, quite the gusting wind in the afternoon, a high of 14. Overnight, chance of showers and a low of 1. Saturday, it is rainy and pretty cool. It's a high of 7 degrees. 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
4: 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Weather-wise, clear tonight, becoming partly cloudy overnight. The winds from today will be easing before the morning. It's a low of 4. Tomorrow, sun and cloud and a high of 14. Saturday for the May long weekend, it is rainy and a high of 7 degrees. 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
6: 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So the Airdrie RCMP are going to be hosting a youth camp from July 13th to the 17th this summer. It's going to be held locally right here in the city of Airdrie. Camp is going to be free.

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1: Alberta will be appealing after a court set aside the independence petition decision. 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Weather-wise, tonight clear, then partly cloudy, a low of 4. The west winds do ease overnight. Tomorrow, sun and cloud with afternoon gusts and a high of 14. For the May long weekend, to start off Saturday, it is rainy and a high of 7 degrees. 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
3: Clear tonight, then partly cloudy. Those winds that were gusting today will be easing later on this evening. It'll be a low of 4. Tomorrow, sun and cloud. Quite the gusting wind picks up in the afternoon, a high of 14. Overnight, showers are possible. It's a low of 1, so you may want to make sure your plants are covered just in case. Saturday, it does look rainy and cooler with a high of 7 degrees. Sun or storm, find the area's official forecast through the Discover Airdrie app.
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3: Clear tonight, then partly cloudy. Those winds that were gusting today will be easing later on this evening. It'll be a low of 4. Tomorrow, sun and cloud. Quite the gusting wind picks up in the afternoon, a high of 14. Overnight, showers are possible. It's a low of 1, so you may want to make sure your plants are covered just in case. Saturday, it does look rainy and cooler with a high of 7 degrees. Sun or storm, find the area's official forecast through the Discover Airdrie app.
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7: 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Weather-wise, clear tonight with the gusting winds easing. It's a low of 4. Tomorrow, sun and cloud and a high of 14, but there will be a gusting wind as well. Overnight, showers are possible, and then Saturday, it's cool, high of 7 degrees and rain. 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
2: 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So the Airdrie RCMP are going to be hosting a youth camp from July 13th to the 17th this summer. It's going to be held locally right here in the city of Airdrie. Camp is going to be free. Food and everything will be provided. 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
3: 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There's going to be applications available for the youth to be picked up at the Airdrie High Schools or the Airdrie RCMP Detachment. Deadline for those applications to be brought back to us is May 29th.
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5: 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Weather-wise, tonight it does clear up, but there will be clouds overnight. It's a low of 4. The gusty west winds will be easing before the morning. Tomorrow, sun and cloud, a high of 14. Saturday, it is rainy and cooler with a high of 7 degrees. Stay informed with vital alerts and local weather. 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
3: 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Weather-wise, clear tonight with the gusting winds easing. It's a low of 4. Tomorrow, sun and cloud and a high of 14, but there will be a gusting wind as well. Overnight, showers are possible, and then Saturday, it's cool, high of 7 degrees and rain. 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
3: 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So the Airdrie RCMP are going to be hosting a youth camp from July 13th to the 17th this summer. It's going to be held locally right here in the city of Airdrie. Camp is going to be free. Food and everything will be provided. 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
7: 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Weather-wise, tonight it does clear up, but there will be clouds overnight. It's a low of 4. The gusty west winds will be easing before the morning. Tomorrow, sun and cloud, a high of 14. Saturday, it is rainy and cooler with a high of 7 degrees. Stay informed with vital alerts and local weather. 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
2: 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Weather-wise, clear tonight with the gusting winds easing. It's a low of 4. Tomorrow, sun and cloud and a high of 14, but there will be a gusting wind as well. Overnight, showers are possible, and then Saturday, it's cool, high of 7 degrees and rain. 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
2: 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So the Airdrie RCMP are going to be hosting a youth camp from July 13th to the 17th this summer. It's going to be held locally right here in the city of Airdrie. Camp is going to be free. Food and everything will be provided. 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
3: Constable Jessica Hawkins. There's going to be applications available for the youth to be picked up at the Airdrie High Schools or the Airdrie RCMP Detachment. Deadline for those applications to be brought back to us is May 29th.
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6: 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Weather-wise, tonight it does clear up, but there will be clouds overnight. It's a low of 4. The gusty west winds will be easing before the morning. Tomorrow, sun and cloud, a high of 14. Saturday, it is rainy and cooler with a high of 7 degrees. Stay informed with vital alerts and local weather. 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
2: 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A mix of sun and cloud today with some light wind, a high of 14. Tomorrow we'll have some rain to start off the weekend with a high of 7. And Sunday it'll be cloudy with a chance of snow and a high of 8. For all your weather and news updates, visit discoveraerdrie.com. 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
1: 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A mix of sun and cloud today with some light wind, a high of 14. Tomorrow we'll have some rain to start off the weekend with a high of 7. And Sunday it'll be cloudy with a chance of snow and a high of 8. For all your weather and news updates, visit discoverairdrie.com. 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
3: 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A mix of sun and cloud today with some light wind, a high of 14. Tomorrow we'll have some rain to start off the weekend with a high of 7. And Sunday it'll be cloudy with a chance of snow and a high of 8. For all your weather and news updates, visit discoverairdrie.com. 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
3: 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A mix of sun and cloud today with some light wind, a high of 14. Tomorrow we'll have some rain to start off the weekend with a high of 7. And Sunday it'll be cloudy with a chance of snow and a high of 8. For all your weather and news updates, visit discoverairdrie.com. 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
5: 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A mix of sun and cloud today with some light wind, a high of 14. Tomorrow we'll have some rain to start off the weekend with a high of 7. And Sunday it'll be cloudy with a chance of snow and a high of 8. For all your weather and news updates, visit discoverairdrie.com. 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
5: 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A mix of sun and cloud today with some light wind, a high of 14. Tomorrow we'll have some rain to start off the weekend with a high of 7. And Sunday it'll be cloudy with a chance of snow and a high of 8. For all your weather and news updates, visit discoverairdrie.com. 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
4: 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A mix of sun and clouds today with some light wind, a high of 14. Tomorrow we'll have some rain to start off the weekend with a high of 7. And Sunday it'll be cloudy with a chance of snow and a high of 8. For all your weather and news updates, visit discoverairdrie.com. 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
4: 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A mix of sun and cloud today with some light wind, a high of 14. Tomorrow we'll have some rain to start off the weekend with a high of 7. And Sunday it'll be cloudy with a chance of snow and a high of 8. 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
3: 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A mix of sun and cloud today with some light wind, a high of 14. Tomorrow we'll have some rain to start off the weekend with a high of 7. And Sunday it'll be cloudy with a chance of snow and a high of 8. For all your weather and news updates, visit discoverairdrie.com. 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
2: 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Terry Lang said temperatures are expected to dip over the weekend, with rain likely tomorrow and a chance of flurries developing on Sunday as colder air moves into the region.
3: Looks like a bit of a recovery for Monday. More sun, warmer temperatures, highs probably getting towards the mid-teens. So I think out of all the days, Monday is going to be the best of the days.
2: Conditions are expected to improve by Monday, with sunnier skies and temperatures climbing back into the mid-teens. The Airdrie Urban Farm Collective is getting ready for the growing season as its new location at Eaton, with an ongoing commitment to sustainability, education, and community wellness. New board chair Tessa Bouten said the collective is open to gardeners of all skill levels and aims to foster a welcoming environment focused on learning, growing food, and caring for the land.
4: They have a space that's fenced in that has quite a number of raised garden beds. So we're shifting our focus from how it was in the old space to beds for this year.
2: The collective has also postponed its May 16th Plant Day event because of weather conditions and is seeking volunteers to assist with a large soil delivery before outdoor planting begins in June. The Didsbury High School Concert Band earned a superior rating after performing at the Rhythms International Music Festival in Quebec City. Band teacher Marcus Brody said 31 students traveled with a group and performed four pieces, including Octane and the Wellerman Come.
5: Never before have I felt such a huge sense of pride, accomplishment. I'm just so proud of them.
2: Brody described the trip as an unforgettable experience for both students and staff and says he hopes the band can return to the festival in a few years. The RCMP's newest police puppies have names after more than 14,000 entries from kids across Canada. The 2026 Name the Puppy contest asked children to submit names starting with the letter B. An Alberta winner submitted the name Bryn. Other winning names included Beckett, Bolt, Bandit, Banjo, Blitz, and Bruno. In other news, Prime Minister Mark Carney is looking to lower energy costs for 70% of Canadian households. This comes as the feds look to adjust clean electricity regulations. An overdose in Calgary has led to an arrest of an alleged drug trafficker. A 44-year-old man is now facing over a dozen charges. And the Calgary Stampede food lineup has been announced. The wacky foods include Korean barbecue poutine and a cookies and cream corn dog. News on the go. 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
2: The Golden Knights are moving on. Las Vegas beat the Anaheim Ducks 5-1 in Game 6 of the second round last night. They're now moving on to the Western Conference Final for the fifth time in 9 seasons. And the Montreal Canadiens beat the Buffalo Sabres 6-3. Montreal leads that series 3-2. The Senior C Airdrie Mohawks improved to 3-0 on the season after defeating Olds Senior C 14-7 over the weekend. Randy Levick said Jordan Lipchuk was named MVP after dominating the face-off circle, while the Mohawks now prepare for a matchup against Okotoks tonight. And the Toronto Blue Jays are set to take on the Detroit Tigers later on today in the first of a three-game series. That game starts at 4:45.
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6: High of 12 today, chance of showers, risk of a thunderstorm this afternoon, overnight as well, dropping to 1. Tomorrow, a high of just 1 degree, and expecting some wet snow. Special weather statement in effect for that, in fact. Right now, it's mostly cloudy and 6.
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0: Olivia Dean, So Easy to Fall in Love. Air 106, Air Mornings at 6:09. I'm Justin Crouch. Today, a high of 12 degrees, a chance of showers, maybe a thunderstorm this afternoon. Just kind of preparing us for what is on the way tomorrow, wet snow with a high of 1 for your Saturday on the May long weekend. Awesome. Awesome. That's great. It's mostly cloudy and 6 right now on the program today. What are we going to get to? What are we going to talk about? We are going to talk about gas prices and a prediction that I accidentally made around that a couple of months ago. The Stampede, the Calgary Stampede, also unveiled the list of new Midway food that you can expect to try this year. And I'm going to get Connor from the newsroom to come in and chat about that. We're also going to talk about taking matters into your own hands. If you've got a good story to share about that, think about that for a little bit here. We'll get to that later. 403-212-1061. If you have a good story about taking matters into your own hands, I'd love you to share that with me. I've got a good story from my Uncle Glenn, who had to take matters into his own hands after their travel trailer was stolen. All that and more coming up. Good morning.
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Hopefully you didn't take your snow tires off just yet. You had a chance to look at the upcoming forecast for the May long weekend? Yeah, this is going to be tough. Air 106, Air Mornings. I'm Justin Crouch at 619. Chance of showers, maybe some thunderstorms this afternoon, and then wet snow tomorrow. Wet snow! And I'm not talking a skiff. They're calling for 5 to 10 centimeters of wet snow tomorrow. But then by Monday, we're back to sunshine and 13. So I just be prepared for anything and everything, I guess, is all I can say. DNCE, Cake by the Ocean.

0: 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I'm Justin Crouch at 6:23. Wet snow expected tomorrow, 5 to 10 centimeters. Awesome. Great. Yeah, can't wait for that. It's mostly cloudy and 6. I'll leave it to my wife, Brittany, to be able to outlogic me in seconds flat. Like, I'm talking in a heartbeat. We were ordering pizza the other night, and the app I was ordering from gave me the option to put toppings on one half, the whole pizza, or the other half. And I think to myself, well, that's dumb. Like, either you want a topping on one half or you want it on the whole thing. No? And so I mentioned this to Brittany. And, like, I think it's not even like she had to process anything. Without missing a beat, she says, yeah, but what if you want certain toppings on one half and other toppings on the other half? You know, you want pepperoni on the whole thing. Then you want mushrooms on one half and spicy peppers on the other half. Didn't take her 2 seconds to put that together. Meanwhile, it took me her explaining it to me. At this point, like, I don't know how I'd survive on my own without her.
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0: I just got this note that Airdrie RCMP are currently on scene of a collision on Bayside Boulevard between 8th Street and Canals Link. But there's a situation unfolding there, so RCMP are asking the public to avoid that area. Again, Bayside Boulevard between 8th Street and Canals Link. If you see anything else in traffic you want to pass along to me so I can share, feel free to do so, 403-212-1061.
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0: 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That'll carry overnight, dropping to 1. It'll stay at 1 through tomorrow with wet snow expected. High of 8 for Sunday. Chance of flurries, maybe some showers. Finally, sunshine on Monday with a high of 13. It's mostly cloudy and 6. 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
1: I'm Lauren Meister, and here's what's making news this hour. The Airdrie Urban Farm Collective is preparing for the growing season at its new home at Eaton with a continued focus on sustainability, education, and community wellness. New board chair Tessa Bouten says the collective welcomes gardeners of all experience levels and hopes to create a shared learning environment centered around growing food and supporting the land.
2: So we build and tend a community of people who are passionate about producing healthy, nutrient-dense food that's distributed to the volunteers and also donated to our local food bank.
1: The group has already rescheduled its May 16th Plant Day event due to weather conditions and is looking for volunteers to help with a major soil delivery ahead of outdoor planting in June. Airdrie's long weekend forecast is expected to bring cool temperatures, rain, and even the possibility of snow, especially near the foothills and mountain areas. Terry Lang says Saturday will likely be rainy and chilly, while a colder system moving in Sunday could create conditions favorable for flurries.
3: We've got those northerly winds, northeasterly winds, and when you do that against mountains, you might see some snow. So just something to keep in mind for Sunday.
1: Temperatures are expected to rebound by Monday with more sunshine and highs returning to the mid-teens. The Didsbury High School Concert Band returned from Quebec City with a superior rating after performing at the Rhythms International Music Festival. Band teacher Marcus Brody says 31 students traveled to the event where the group performed four songs, including Octane and the Wellerman Come.
4: It was a great trip. All the students had a great time. I had a great time. And the chaperones, they were lovely. They helped me out a whole lot with the trip, make sure everything went smoothly. So overall, a great experience that I don't think we'll ever forget.
1: Brody says the trip was a memorable experience for everyone involved and hopes the band will have the opportunity to return to the festival in the coming years. The Calgary Stampede has unveiled more than 65 new Midway foods for 2026. This year's lineup includes a deep-fried Cheetos dusted pizza slice, a ramen donut, a Coke Caesar, and crunchy critter corn in a cup. The Stampede runs July 3rd to 12th. In other news, Prime Minister Mark Carney is looking to adjust clean electricity regulations. This comes as efforts are being made to double Canada's electricity grid over the next 24 years. A drug overdose in Calgary has led to the arrest of a 44-year-old man. The unnamed suspect is now facing over a dozen charges. And Banff is bracing for another busy summer and is urging visitors to plan ahead as traffic can top 30,000 vehicles a day. Your news now. 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
1: The Golden Knights are headed to the Western Conference Final after a 5-1 win over Anaheim in Game 6 last night. It's their fifth Conference Final appearance in 9 seasons. Montreal topped Buffalo 6-3 last night. The Canadiens now lead that series 3-2. And the Senior C Airdrie Mohawks remained undefeated over the weekend with a 14-7 win against Olds Senior C, extending their winning streak to 3 games. The Mohawks now sit at 3-0 on the season and will look to keep that momentum going when they face Okotoks Senior C Lacrosse tonight. The Toronto Blue Jays open a 3-game series against Detroit later today. First pitch is set for 4:45.
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6: High of 12 today, sun cloud mix, but chance of rain and risk of a thunderstorm this afternoon. That'll carry overnight, dropping to 1, but then the snow starts. Wet snow expected throughout the day tomorrow. We're talking 5 to 10 centimeters. A special weather statement is in effect for that. For Sunday, a high of 8, chance of flurries or showers, and then finally sunshine on Monday with a high of 13. It's mostly cloudy and 6.
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Are you close with an Oilers fan? I feel like we all know somebody who cheers for the Oilers, right? You may want to check on them today. They fired their head coach. Yes, again. This is what, their 10th? 11th? Maybe in 15 years? The next one, though. Yeah, the next one. Yeah. He's going to do what all of the rest of them couldn't. Right? Yeah, of course. Yeah. I'm sure of it.

0: 641 Air 106 Air Mornings. I'm Justin Crouch. Man, I don't even know if I want to talk about the weather right now. High of 12 today, chance of rain, risk of a thunderstorm, but then the snow begins overnight, and we're expecting 5 to 10 centimeters of wet snow tomorrow for the May long weekend. Awesome, awesome, yeah. You understand why I don't want to talk about it, right? I'm going to, though, because I kind of have to. Mostly cloudy and 6 right now. We were sitting around chatting here at the station earlier this week and just kind of talking about how around the office I seem to have a fairly calm demeanor, which I appreciate. And then Jackie from our sales team is like, all right, well, what gets you riled up? Let's see you fired up. Let's see you with this some energy. And I know that this is dumb, but this is something that gets me every time. The old slice versus wedge debate. And no, I'm not talking about golf. I'm talking about when I go to a restaurant and I order a drink with lemon or lime, some kind of citrus, I would like a wedge. A slice, I'm sorry, but it's useless. You cannot squeeze a slice nicely. You ever tried to squeeze a slice of lemon or lime into your drink? And I do that because I order the citrus for a hint of that in my drink. A wedge, you can squeeze nice and easy peasy. So if there are establishments in Airdrie that I see that do the wedge, they immediately will get my business. Main Street Beer and Barbecue was over there last week. And they do the wedge. They already have my respect. I cannot wait to become a regular there simply because of the wedge.
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0: Airdrie RCMP are on scene of a collision on Bayside Boulevard between 8th Street and Canals Link, and they say that there is a situation unfolding there, so if the public could please avoid the area. Again, that's Bayside Boulevard between 8th Street and Canals Link. If you see anything else on the roads this morning, let me know what's up. Send me a text, 403-212-1061.
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9: Constable Curtis Milbrandt. So the Airdrie RCMP are going to be hosting a youth camp from July 13th to the 17th this summer. It's going to be held locally right here in the city of Airdrie. Camp is going to be free. Food and everything will be provided. Days are going to be running from 9 to 4 p.m.
10: Constable Jessica Hawkins. There's going to be applications available for the youth to be picked up at the Airdrie High Schools or the Airdrie RCMP Detachment. Deadline for those applications to be brought back to us is May 29th.
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2: 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So the Airdrie RCMP are going to be hosting a youth camp from July 13th to the 17th this summer. It's going to be held locally right here in the city of Airdrie. Camp is going to be free. Food and everything will be provided. Days are going to be running from 9 to 4 p.m.
3: 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There's going to be applications available for the youth to be picked up at the Airdrie High Schools or the Airdrie RCMP detachment. Deadline for those applications to be brought back to us is May 29th.
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7: 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A special weather statement is in effect for this May long weekend. We're expecting wet snow tomorrow, 5 to 10 centimeters. 8 is the high for Sunday with a chance of flurries or rain showers. Monday, finally some sunshine with a high of 13. It is mostly cloudy and 6. Local news, local sports, and local weather are all available through the Discover Airdrie app.
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0: Charlotte Cardin, The Way We Touch, Air 106. Air Mornings, I'm Justin Crouch, 651. Chance of rain, any risk of a thunderstorm this afternoon, high of 12. That's as far as I want to get into this forecast. If you know, you know. It's mostly cloudy and 6. The RCMP have given us what we have all been waiting for. That is the list of winning names in their Name the Puppies contest. You can check out the full list and pictures of these adorable dogs. It's all posted through the Discover Airdrie app or discoverairdrie.com. But amongst the winners, we've got Bolt, Banjo, Bandit, Blitz, Bounty, Bravo, Bruno, a bunch of really, really good names for dogs. And I'm liking a lot of these because they remind me of, you know, things that I've come to enjoy. Bolt, of course, reminds me of the movie about the dog who thinks he's an action star, voiced by John Travolta, Miley Cyrus in that one too. Bandit, of course, reminds me of Bluey. Bruno reminds me of Encanto. We don't talk about Bruno. Yeah, in case it wasn't obvious, not only do I have children, but yes, they do dictate a lot of what we watch.
1: Discover Airdrie Agriflash.
2: The wind over the last few days shut down spraying operations. Along with that, the high winds could actually lead to potential crop damage. Shannon Chant, a crop extension specialist, says the high winds could impact newly emerged plants.
3: Small seedlings just coming up. Sometimes they can be not very strong. So if you get really high wind, you can actually get plants that might break off.
2: Farmers are being encouraged to monitor fields closely over the next few days. She adds blowing dust can also injure crops in a process often described as sandblasting.
3: The plants that are there can get damaged just by all of the dust kind of blowing into them and kind of, you know, over them, causing some injury there. As long as there's some green material still there, that plant should recover, but it might slow it down a little bit.
2: She notes stubble provides some protection. Canola is better than pulse stubble, while cereals provides more protection for newly emerging crops. For Golden West, I'm Glendalee Allen Vossler.
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2: 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Terry Lang said temperatures are expected to dip over the weekend, with rain likely tomorrow and a chance of flurries developing on Sunday as colder air moves into the region.
3: Looks like a bit of a recovery for Monday. More sun, warmer temperatures, highs probably getting towards the mid-teens. So I think out of all the days, Monday is going to be the best of the days.
2: Conditions are expected to improve by Monday, with sunnier skies and temperatures climbing back into the mid-teens. The Airdrie Urban Farm Collective is getting ready for the growing season as its new location at Eaton, with an ongoing commitment to sustainability, education, and community wellness. New board chair Tessa Bouten said the collective is open to gardeners of all skill levels and aims to foster a welcoming environment focused on learning, growing food, and caring for the land.
4: They have a space that's fenced in that has quite a number of raised garden beds. So we're shifting our focus from how it was in the old space to beds for this year.
2: The collective has also postponed its May 16th Plant Day event because of weather conditions and is seeking volunteers to assist with a large soil delivery before outdoor planting begins in June. The Didsbury High School Concert Band earned a superior rating after performing at the Rhythms International Music Festival in Quebec City. Band teacher Marcus Brody said 31 students traveled with a group and performed four pieces, including Octane and the Wellerman Come.
5: Never before have I felt such a huge sense of pride, accomplishment. I'm just so proud of them.
2: Brody described the trip as an unforgettable experience for both students and staff and says he hopes the band can return to the festival in a few years. The RCMP's newest police puppies have names after more than 14,000 entries from kids across Canada. The 2026 Name the Puppy Contest asked children to submit names starting with the letter B. An Alberta winner submitted the name Bryn. Other winning names included Beckett, Bolt, Bandit, Banjo, Blitz, and Bruno. In other news, Prime Minister Mark Carney is looking to lower energy costs for 70% of Canadian households. This comes as the feds look to adjust clean electricity regulations. An overdose in Calgary has led to an arrest of an alleged drug trafficker. A 44-year-old man is now facing over a dozen charges. And the Calgary Stampede food lineup has been announced. The wacky foods include Korean barbecue poutine and a cookies and cream corn dog. News on the go. 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
2: The Golden Knights are moving on. Las Vegas beat the Anaheim Ducks 5-1 in Game 6 of the second round last night. They're now moving on to the Western Conference Final for the fifth time in 9 seasons. And the Montreal Canadiens beat the Buffalo Sabres 6-3. Montreal leads that series 3-2. The Senior C Airdrie Mohawks improved to 3-0 on the season after defeating Olds Senior C 14-7 over the weekend. Randy Levick said Jordan Lipchuk was named MVP after dominating the face-off circle, while the Mohawks now prepare for a matchup against Okotoks tonight. And the Toronto Blue Jays are set to take on the Detroit Tigers later on today in the first of a three-game series. That game starts at 4:45.
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6: I have 12 today, sun cloud mix, but chance of rain and risk of a thunderstorm this afternoon. That'll carry overnight, dropping to 1, but then the snow starts. Wet snow expected throughout the day tomorrow. We're talking 5 to 10 centimeters. A special weather statement is in effect for that. For Sunday, a high of 8, chance of flurries or showers, and then finally sunshine on Monday with a high of 13. It's mostly cloudy and 6.
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1: 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Air 106, Air Mornings. I'm Justin Crouch. High of 12 today, and then a special weather statement in effect for this weekend. Wet snow expected tomorrow with a high of 1. It's mostly cloudy and 7. I want to know if you've got a good story about a time when you took matters into your own hands. If you've got a good story, feel free to share this. 403-212-1061. I got this story from my Uncle Glenn earlier this week. We were chatting, and he decided to share the story with me about when he took matters into his own hands after their travel trailer was stolen.
2: I put my, my detective badge on and went, hey, let's see if I can figure something else out here. So there was another building, kitty corner to where ours was, our trailer was, and it's a U-Haul storage place, and went over there and got talking to the girl, and she goes, oh, we had a trailer stolen from our thing, like it was a car hauling trailer stolen from right in front of their building, like right by the road. And I said, well, do you guys have cameras here? She goes, yeah, I got a camera right there. So I looked at the TV screen of that camera, and it actually pointed across the road to where, like, our trailer was parked.
1: Okay.
2: So her and I went through some video footage and tried to pinpoint when I dropped the trailer off up until the day we had reached. And we came across the video footage of a white pickup truck driving down the road, turning into this facility, going through the lock gate, and then all of a sudden you could see, because it was it happened wee hours of the morning, like around 5 o'clock, it was like kind of dark out.
1: Yeah.
2: And it's not like the camera had night vision. You could see like brake lights light up. So I'm like, okay, well, that's my trailer there being, you know, they're hooking it up and they've hit their brake lights. Then you see them come around the back of the building. They come out back through the gate, and they go back out on the road, and I could clearly see the trailer, and I still have the video because I recorded it from my phone of our trailer, and I knew it was ours because of the name of it, so it said Prowler on the side. I'm like, oh yeah, that's ours. So she was able to put some of that video on a USB, and I went over to the police station and said, here, you might want to look at this.
1: There
2: and
1: you
2: the
1: go.
2: Guy's like, he's like, where did you get that from? I'm like, well, I just did some detective work myself. So if you're looking for a detective,
1: yeah,
2: hey, I'll give you my resume.
1: Yeah, hey, I've seen a few episodes of Law and Order, and I kind of put a few of those tips and tricks I've seen on TV into use here and into practice here, and away you go.
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Are you in need of a new vehicle? Like, is yours just like struggling kind of on its last legs? Well, you're in luck because we are giving away a Jeep this summer. A brand new 2026 Jeep Cherokee Limited Hybrid valued over $55,000 with our Duck Duck Jeep contest. Courtesy your Alberta Jeep dealers. There will be several ways that you are able to enter to win, including right here on Air Mornings with me, Justin Crouch. And this all starts on Tuesday. Looking forward to it.

0: Adele, hello. Air 106, Air Mornings. I'm Justin Crouch, 722, mostly cloudy and 7 degrees right now. And a few months ago, I shared to my personal social media pages that a gas station in my neighborhood was set at $1.90 a liter. And some people were quick to point out it was actually probably the diesel price that they were advertising. And it probably was. And some people, you know, tried to say it was BS. I was making this up. Impossible. Impossible for a gas station to be charging $1.90 a liter. And then this week, oh, yeah, I'm noticing. I'm sure you're seeing this too. A lot of gas stations are sitting really close to or at $1.90 a liter. Hey, you remember that time? You remember that time when it was ludicrous for me to think that a gas station would be charging $1.90 a liter? You remember that? And now it's reality? Good times.
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0: There was reports earlier from Airdrie RCMP on scene of a collision on Bayside Boulevard between 8th Street and Canals Link. There was a situation unfolding there. They've asked the public to avoid that area while police investigate today. Again, that's Bayside Boulevard between 8th Street and Canals Link. If you see anything else in traffic this morning, let me know what's up. 403-212-1061.
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0: 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A special weather statement is in effect for this long weekend. So a chance of rain and a risk of a thunderstorm this afternoon, high of 12. Then the snow begins overnight. Wet snow expected throughout the day tomorrow, 5 to 10 centimeters with a high of 1. Sunday, high of 8, chance of more flurries or maybe some showers. And then sunny and 13 for Monday. Mostly cloudy and 7 right now. 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
1: I'm Lauren Meister, and here's what's making news this hour. The Airdrie Urban Farm Collective is preparing for the growing season at its new home at Eaton with a continued focus on sustainability, education, and community wellness. New board chair Tessa Bouten says the collective welcomes gardeners of all experience levels and hopes to create a shared learning environment centered around growing food and supporting the land.
2: So we build and tend a community of people who are passionate about producing healthy, nutrient-dense food that's distributed to the volunteers and also donated to our local food bank.
1: The group has already rescheduled its May 16th Plant Day event due to weather conditions and is looking for volunteers to help with a major soil delivery ahead of outdoor planting in June. Airdrie's long weekend forecast is expected to bring cool temperatures, rain, and even the possibility of snow, especially near the foothills and mountain areas. Terry Lang says Saturday will likely be rainy and chilly, while a colder system moving in Sunday could create conditions favorable for flurries.
3: We've got those northerly winds, northeasterly winds, and when you do that against mountains, you might see some snow. So just something to keep in mind for Sunday.
1: Temperatures are expected to rebound by Monday, with more sunshine and highs returning to the mid-teens. The Didsbury High School Concert Band returned from Quebec City with a superior rating after performing at the Rhythms International Music Festival. Band teacher Marcus Brody says 31 students traveled to the event, where the group performed four songs, including Octane and the Wellerman Come.
4: It was a great trip. All the students had a great time. I had a great time. And the chaperones, they were lovely. They helped me out a whole lot with the trip, make sure everything went smoothly. So overall, a great experience that I don't think we'll ever forget.
1: Brody says the trip was a memorable experience for everyone involved and hopes the band will have the opportunity to return to the festival in the coming years. The Calgary Stampede has unveiled more than 65 new Midway foods for 2026. This year's lineup includes a deep-fried Cheetos dusted pizza slice, a ramen donut, a Coke Caesar, and crunchy critter corn in a cup. The Stampede runs July 3rd to 12th. In other news, Prime Minister Mark Carney is looking to adjust clean electricity regulations. This comes as efforts are being made to double Canada's electricity grid over the next 24 years. A drug overdose in Calgary has led to the arrest of a 44-year-old man. The unnamed suspect is now facing over a dozen charges. And Banff is bracing for another busy summer and is urging visitors to plan ahead as traffic can top 30,000 vehicles a day. Your news now. 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
1: The Golden Knights are headed to the Western Conference Final after a 5-1 win over Anaheim in Game 6 last night. It's their fifth Conference Final appearance in 9 seasons. Montreal topped Buffalo 6-3 last night. The Canadiens now lead that series 3-2. And the Senior C Airdrie Mohawks remained undefeated over the weekend with a 14-7 win against Olds Senior C, extending their winning streak to 3 games. The Mohawks now sit at 3-0 on the season and will look to keep that momentum going when they face Okotoks Senior C Lacrosse tonight. The Toronto Blue Jays open a 3-game series against Detroit later today. First pitch is set for 4:45.
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5: Chance of rain and a risk of a thunderstorm this afternoon. High of 12, dropping to 1 overnight, and the snow begins. Wet snows expected throughout the day tomorrow. Special weather statement in effect for that. Expecting 5 to 10 centimeters. Sunday, high of 8, chance of flurries or rain showers. And then finally sunshine on Monday with a high of 13. It's mostly cloudy and 8.
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I am very excited for my Friday night plans. I'm going to see the Calgary Philharmonic perform the soundtrack for Star Wars Empire Strikes Back while they air the movie on the screen. And it's like, it's an incredible experience. I've done before. We did it with New Hope last year. Get Empire Strikes Back tonight. It's awesome. It is the best. And I also think it's going to be a great distraction from the impending Snowmageddon this weekend. Never

0: Nickelback, How You Remind Me at 7:41 on Air 106. This is Air Mornings. I'm Justin Crouch. Expecting wet snow tomorrow, 5 to 10 centimeters on the way. But by Monday, sunshine in 13. So just, you know, go with it. It's mostly cloudy and 8. So I've got Connor from the newsroom here. Connor May joins me in studio because we saw the list of the new Midway food for the Calgary Stampede this year. It came out yesterday. All these details, of course, posted to the Discover Airdrie app and discoverairdrie.com. But, of course, they are going, you know, just off the rails.
1: Again.
0: Again. They somehow find a way every single year to top themselves, don't they?
1: Yeah, and that's whether, oh, that actually sounds good. It's like, oh my gosh, I can't believe they're doing that.
0: Yeah. I think it's a combination of the two things that you're like, okay, yes, that sounds ridiculously good. Also, that sounds ridiculously weird. For me... Yeah. What kind of starts this list is the bacon lassoed Mars bar.
1: I like the idea. I just don't think they need to keep putting bacon on everything possible.
0: I disagree, and we can agree to disagree. That sounds awesome. Fine. What I think we can both land on here is the barbecue rib cookie. I'm morbidly curious. I like ribs. And I like cookies together.
1: More so of me opening it up, looking at it, and then being like, I don't know. We'll see.
0: The big thing that I think is a no fly for me in all of this is the crunchy critter corn in a cup.
1: I'd try a spoonful.
0: It's bugs, man.
1: It is bugs.
0: It's bugs that live in the dirt. It's bugs that live in the dirt, and you're going to put that in your mouth. Are you kidding me?
1: Yeah, why not? One of the ones that I try is the meatball sub corn dog.
0: Meatball sub corn dog. Okay, yeah, that sounds good. That sounds like something I'd be willing to put in my mouth.
1: And then the rib wrangler smoked beef ribs.
0: Okay, those also sound good.
1: Yes.
0: But I can't get over the fact that, you know, you're sitting here telling me, oh, they put too much bacon, they put too much pickles in things. This guy's willing to eat bugs, though?
1: Well, it's different with bacon. Like, you don't need bacon on a Mars bar.
0: You don't need bugs in your mouth. End of discussion, Connor.
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0: There was an earlier report of Airdrie RCMP on scene of a collision on Bayside Boulevard between 8th Street and Canals Link. A situation unfolding there. The public is being asked to avoid the area today while police conduct their investigation. Again, that's Bayside Boulevard between 8th Street and Canals Link. If you see anything else in traffic, feel free to send me a text. Let me know what's up. 403-212-1061.
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4: 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So the Airdrie RCMP are going to be hosting a youth camp from July 13th to the 17th this summer. It's going to be held locally right here in the city of Airdrie. Camp is going to be free. 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
8: 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Chance of rain, risk of a thunderstorm this afternoon, high of 12, dropping to 1 overnight. A special weather statement is in effect for tomorrow as we are expecting wet snow throughout the day, 5 to 10 centimeters on the way. It's mostly cloudy and 8. 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

0: Air 106, Air Mornings. I'm Justin Crouch, 754. Expecting wet snow throughout the day tomorrow, 5 to 10 centimeters. But by Monday, of our May-long weekend, sunshine and 13. So I just hunker down and bear with it for as long as we can. Mostly cloudy and 8 right now. Big thank you to Connor May from our Discover Airdrie newsroom for joining me to chat about the Stampede Midway food. Also new this year, we didn't talk about this, but also new this year to the Stampede Midway is the Coke Caesar, which sounds gross to me. It's a Caesar just with Coke in it. Caesars are not my jam to begin with. And then you try and mix Coke in there. Like just, yeah, no, not my thing. I say if Calgary wants to claim that as their signature drink and like what they're famous for, let them have it. What about us up here in Airdrie, though? Do we have a signature drink or a drink that, you know, is famous to Airdrie? I'd love for you to chime in on this if you can. 403-212-1061. Is there a drink that Airdrie is famous for that I'm just like not aware of? Maybe something from the Airdrie Ale Trail or something like that? Let me know.
1: Right off the tracks at Iron Horse Park, where the whistle still echoes, rolling with history, heart, and hometown pride. This is Airdrie.
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2: 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Terry Lang said temperatures are expected to dip over the weekend, with rain likely tomorrow and a chance of flurries developing on Sunday as colder air moves into the region.
3: Looks like a bit of a recovery for Monday. More sun, warmer temperatures, highs probably getting towards the mid-teens. So I think out of all the days, Monday is going to be the best of the days.
2: Conditions are expected to improve by Monday, with sunnier skies and temperatures climbing back into the mid-teens. The Airdrie Urban Farm Collective is getting ready for the growing season as its new location at Eaton, with an ongoing commitment to sustainability, education, and community wellness. New board chair Tessa Bouten said the collective is open to gardeners of all skill levels and aims to foster a welcoming environment focused on learning, growing food, and caring for the land.
4: They have a space that's fenced in that has quite a number of raised garden beds. So we're shifting our focus from how it was in the old space to beds for this year.
2: The collective has also postponed its May 16th Plant Day event because of weather conditions and is seeking volunteers to assist with a large soil delivery before outdoor planting begins in June. The Didsbury High School Concert Band earned a superior rating after performing at the Rhythms International Music Festival in Quebec City. Band teacher Marcus Brody said 31 students traveled with a group and performed four pieces, including Octane and the Wellerman Come.
5: Never before have I felt such a huge sense of pride, accomplishment. I'm just so proud of them.
2: Brody described the trip as an unforgettable experience for both students and staff and says he hopes the band can return to the festival in a few years. The RCMP's newest police puppies have names after more than 14,000 entries from kids across Canada. The 2026 Name the Puppy contest asked children to submit names starting with the letter B. An Alberta winner submitted the name Bryn. Other winning names included Beckett, Bolt, Bandit, Banjo, Blitz, and Bruno. In other news, Prime Minister Mark Carney is looking to lower energy costs for 70% of Canadian households. This comes as the feds look to adjust clean electricity regulations. An overdose in Calgary has led to an arrest of an alleged drug trafficker. A 44-year-old man is now facing over a dozen charges. And the Calgary Stampede food lineup has been announced. The wacky foods include Korean barbecue poutine and a cookies and cream corn dog. News on the go. 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
2: The Golden Knights are moving on. Las Vegas beat the Anaheim Ducks 5-1 in Game 6 of the second round last night. They're now moving on to the Western Conference Final for the fifth time in 9 seasons. And the Montreal Canadiens beat the Buffalo Sabres 6-3. Montreal leads that series 3-2. The Senior C Airdrie Mohawks improved to 3-0 on the season after defeating Olds Senior C 14-7 over the weekend. Randy Levick said Jordan Lipchuk was named MVP after dominating the face-off circle, while the Mohawks now prepare for a matchup against Okotoks tonight. And the Toronto Blue Jays are set to take on the Detroit Tigers later on today in the first of a three-game series. That game starts at 4:45.
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6: Chance of rain and a risk of a thunderstorm this afternoon. High of 12, dropping to 1 overnight, and the snow begins. Wet snows expected throughout the day tomorrow. Special weather statement in effect for that. Expecting 5 to 10 centimeters. Sunday, high of 8, chance of flurries or rain showers. And then finally sunshine on Monday with a high of 13. It's mostly cloudy and 8.
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0: Alex Warren, Fever Dream, Air 106. Air Mornings, I'm Justin Crouch. 808, chance of rain, risk of a thunderstorm this afternoon with a high of 12, which is better than the snow that we're expecting tomorrow. Wet snow on the way, 5 to 10 centimeters with a high of just 1 tomorrow. Great, but by Monday, sunny and 13, so just roll with it, right? Mostly cloudy and 8. And right now, it is your opportunity to score Landmark Cinemas tickets and treats with our movie night out. Well, look at this. I already got somebody who's jumping the gun. Have you even heard the clip yet? Do you even know what you're getting yourself into? Got to be able to name the movie. That's the biggest thing here. 403-212-1061. If you can correctly identify for me this movie.
1: I forgot, okay?
2: You forgot what?
1: I forgot what it was like to have a family. I've been on my own since I was 16, and I forgot what it felt like to have people love you and make you breakfast and say, hey, we'd love to come down for the holidays. And I said, well, why don't we come up and see you instead?
0: And then she falls out of the boat. You know the scene? You know the movie? You know those voices? You think you know who it is? Give me a shout, 403-212-1061.
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1: Good morning. How you doing?
0: Good. How are you?
1: Good.
0: Who am I talking to?
1: This is Aaron.
0: Aaron, and you think you can correctly identify that movie?
1: I think so.
0: Okay.
1: Is it the Proposal?
0: Yes, it is The Proposal. Yes. And then, you hear her go on this big rambling thing, and then, they have to avoid the buoy, and then she falls out of the boat, right?
1: Absolutely.
0: Great scene. All right. Well, congratulations, Aaron. Landmark Cinemas tickets and treats all yours, courtesy of the Movie Night Out.
1: Awesome. Thanks, dude.

0: you know you've spent too much time on your phone? I think I've figured out my own personal threshold anyways. That was Coldplay, A Sky Full of Stars, Air 106, Air Mornings. I'm Justin Crouch at 8:20. Chance of showers, risk of a thunderstorm this afternoon, a high of 12, and then snow tomorrow, 5 to 10 centimeters with a high of just 1. Awesome. It is mostly cloudy and 8. What is your personal threshold for too much time on your phone? Have you figured this out? I figured this out by noticing the other night as I'm lying in bed scrolling that my hand was hurting. Specifically, like my pinky, and it only took about 2 seconds of thought process for me to realize it was the exact spot where my phone sits in my hand that was starting to hurt. And I know that there's apps out there or things that you can get for your phone that's like, you know, gives you a reminder you've spent too much time on your phone or you've hit your limit that you set for yourself. My pinky, the pain in my pinky, that's what does the trick for me. And in fact, it's still hurting this morning. So after the show today, catch me going to touch grass somewhere and avoid screen time. Maybe out at Prairie Winds Park or something. That is, if the snow doesn't bury it before I get the chance.
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0: Airdrie RCMP are on scene this morning of a collision on Bayside Boulevard between 8th Street and Canals Link. There is a situation unfolding there, so they're asking that the public avoid that area today. Again, that's Bayside Boulevard between 8th Street and Canals Link. If you do see anything else on the roads, feel free to pass along that information, 403-212-1061.
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0: 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High of 12 today, chance of rain, risk of a thunderstorm this afternoon, and a special weather statement in effect for the May long weekend. Wet snow expected tomorrow, 5 to 10 centimeters on the way with a high of 1. Chance of flurries or showers on Sunday with a high of 8. Finally, sunshine on Monday with a high of 13. It is mostly cloudy and 8. 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

0: 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Get that chip or crack in your windshield fixed today at Speedy Glass Airdrie, because getting a windshield repaired or replaced shouldn't be a pain in the glass.
1: I'm Lauren Meister, and here's what's making news this hour. The Airdrie Urban Farm Collective is preparing for the growing season at its new home at Eaton, with a continued focus on sustainability, education, and community wellness. New board chair Tessa Bouten says the collective welcomes gardeners of all experience levels and hopes to create a shared learning environment centered around growing food and supporting the land.
2: So we build and tend a community of people who are passionate about producing healthy, nutrient-dense food that's distributed to the volunteers and also donated to our local food bank.
1: The group has already rescheduled its May 16th Plant Day event due to weather conditions and is looking for volunteers to help with a major soil delivery ahead of outdoor planting in June. Airdrie's long weekend forecast is expected to bring cool temperatures, rain, and even the possibility of snow, especially near the foothills and mountain areas. Terry Lang says Saturday will likely be rainy and chilly, while a colder system moving in Sunday could create conditions favorable for flurries.
3: We've got those northerly winds, northeasterly winds, and when you do that against mountains, you might see some snow. So just something to keep in mind for Sunday.
1: Temperatures are expected to rebound by Monday, with more sunshine and highs returning to the mid-teens. The Didsbury High School Concert Band returned from Quebec City with a superior rating after performing at the Rhythms International Music Festival. Band teacher Marcus Brody says 31 students traveled to the event, where the group performed four songs, including Octane and the Wellerman Come.
4: It was a great trip. All the students had a great time. I had a great time. And the chaperones, they were lovely. They helped me out a whole lot with the trip, make sure everything went smoothly. So overall, a great experience that I don't think we'll ever forget.
1: Brody says the trip was a memorable experience for everyone involved and hopes the band will have the opportunity to return to the festival in the coming years. The Calgary Stampede has unveiled more than 65 new Midway foods for 2026. This year's lineup includes a deep-fried Cheetos dusted pizza slice, a ramen donut, a Coke Caesar, and crunchy critter corn in a cup. The Stampede runs July 3rd. 3rd to 12th. In other news, Prime Minister Mark Carney is looking to adjust clean electricity regulations. This comes as efforts are being made to double Canada's electricity grid over the next 24 years. A drug overdose in Calgary has led to the arrest of a 44-year-old man. The unnamed suspect is now facing over a dozen charges. And Banff is bracing for another busy summer and is urging visitors to plan ahead as traffic can top 30,000 vehicles a day. Your news now. 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
1: The Golden Knights are headed to the Western Conference Final after a 5-1 win over Anaheim in Game 6 last night. It's their fifth Conference Final appearance in 9 seasons. Montreal topped Buffalo 6-3 last night. The Canadiens now lead that series 3-2. And the Senior C Airdrie Mohawks remained undefeated over the weekend with a 14-7 win against Olds Senior C, extending their winning streak to 3 games. The Mohawks now sit at 3-0. On the season and will look to keep that momentum going when they face Okotoks Senior C Lacrosse tonight. The Toronto Blue Jays open a 3-game series against Detroit later today. First pitch is set for 4:45.
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5: Suncloud mix today, but a chance of rain, risk of a thunderstorm this afternoon, high of 12. Overnight dropping to 1 and the snow begins. 5 to 10 centimeters of wet snow expected throughout the day tomorrow, with a temperature holding steady at 1. Sunday, high of 8, chance of flurries and maybe some showers. For Monday, sunshine and a high of 13. It's mostly cloudy and 8.

Lola Young, that's Messy, Air 106. I'm Justin Crouch. That song actually ended up taking on a whole new meaning when I discovered it wasn't written about a bad relationship, but was instead actually written about her relationship with her mom. The Weeknd, Sacrifice, Air 106. I was

0: all hats off to Domino's, yes, the pizza chain, for executing what I believe to be maybe the most incredible marketing tactic ever. 8:42, Air Mornings, Air 106. I'm Justin Crouch. Special weather statement is in effect for your May long weekend as we are anticipating 5 to 10 centimeters of wet snow tomorrow. Woo! Yeah. Yeah, that's great, isn't it? Mostly cloudy and 8 right now. But yes, Domino's. I noticed this when I was going to order pizza the other night. I have noticed this before, still going on. I looked up Pizza Hut. That's one of our go-tos. But I noticed that Domino's was the first one to pop up under the sponsored ads, even though I specifically looked up Pizza Hut, which says to me that Domino's pays more to have their name pop up first under sponsored ads on Google, even if another pizza place is researched. It's petty, it's diabolical, it's simple, but it's genius.
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0: Airdrie RCMP are on scene of a collision on Bayside Boulevard between 8th Street and Canals Link. Apparently, the whole road is just blocked right off. There's a situation that unfolded there this morning, and Airdrie RCMP are asking the public to avoid the area while they conduct their investigation. If you see anything else on the roads this morning, let me know what's going on. Just send me a text, 403-212-1061.
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0: Town of Banff raises downtown parking rates ahead of expected record summer traffic. 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High of 12 today, chance of rain, risk of a thunderstorm this afternoon, overnight dropping to 1. Temperature is going to hold steady there into tomorrow as we are expecting wet snow. 5 to 10 centimeters with a special weather statement in effect for Sunday. High of 8, chance of more flurries or showers. Finally, the sunshine arrives on

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1: 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Air Mornings, I'm Justin Crouch. It's mostly cloudy and 8. My wife, Brittany, packed me a lunch the other day. And in this lunch, she packed me a pepperoni stick. A single pepperoni stick. And I thought I had done something to upset her. And it wasn't even a full pepperoni stick either. Two-thirds of a pepperoni stick in a bag. And I'm like, okay, what did I do to make her so mad at me that, like, she has to stick it to me this way? And so I send her a picture and I'm like, hey, like, did I do something? Like, what's going on here? Why only two-thirds of a pepperoni stick? And then she goes on to explain that it was the last one in the bag, and the part of it was all dried out, so you just cut that off and then sent that on its way to me. And, you know, fair enough, it happens. But, I got thinking, you know, I can't imagine that she would be very happy with me if I only gave her two-thirds of a pepperoni stick.
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10: Constable Curtis Milbrandt. So the Airdrie RCMP are going to be hosting a youth camp from July 13th to the 17th this summer. It's going to be held locally right here in the city of Airdrie. Camp is going to be free. Food and everything will be provided. 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
11: 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There's going to be applications available for the youth to be picked up at the Airdrie High Schools or the Airdrie RCMP Detachment. Deadline for those applications to be brought back to us is May 29th.
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3: 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Terry Lang said temperatures are expected to dip over the weekend, with rain likely tomorrow and a chance of flurries developing on Sunday as colder air moves into the region.
4: Looks like a bit of a recovery for Monday. More sun, warmer temperatures, highs probably getting towards the mid-teens. So I think out of all the days, Monday is going to be the best of the days.
3: Conditions are expected to improve by Monday, with sunnier skies and temperatures climbing back into the mid-teens. The Airdrie Urban Farm Collective is getting ready for the growing season as its new location at Eaton, with an ongoing commitment to sustainability, education, and community wellness. New board chair Tessa Bouten said the collective is open to gardeners of all skill levels and aims to foster a welcoming environment focused on learning, growing food, and caring for the land.
5: They have a space that's fenced in that has quite a number of raised garden beds. So we're shifting our focus from how it was in the old space to beds for this year.
3: The collective has also postponed its May 16th Plant Day event because of weather conditions and is seeking volunteers to assist with a large soil delivery before outdoor planting begins in June. The Didsbury High School Concert Band earned a superior rating after performing at the Rhythms International Music Festival in Quebec City. Band teacher Marcus Brody said 31 students traveled with a group and performed four pieces, including Octane and the Wellerman Come.
6: Never before have I felt such a huge sense of pride, accomplishment. I'm just so proud of them.
3: Brody described the trip as an unforgettable experience for both students and staff and says he hopes the band can return to the festival in a few years. The RCMP's newest police puppies have names after more than 14,000 entries from kids across Canada. The 2026 Name the Puppy Contest asked children to submit names starting with the letter B. An Alberta winner submitted the name Bryn. Other winning names included Beckett, Bolt, Bandit, Banjo, Blitz, and Bruno. In other news, Prime Minister Mark Carney is looking to lower energy costs for 70% of Canadian households. This comes as the feds look to adjust clean electricity regulations. An overdose in Calgary has led to an arrest of an alleged drug trafficker. A 44-year-old man is now facing over a dozen charges. And the Calgary Stampede food lineup has been announced. The wacky foods include Korean barbecue poutine and a cookies and cream corn dog. News on the go. 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
3: The Golden Knights are moving on. Las Vegas beat the Anaheim Ducks 5-1 in Game 6 of the second round last night. They're now moving on to the Western Conference Final for the fifth time in 9 seasons. And the Montreal Canadiens beat the Buffalo Sabres 6-3. Montreal leads that series 3-2. The Senior C Airdrie Mohawks improved to 3-0 on the season after defeating Olds Senior C 14-7 over the weekend. Randy Levick said Jordan Lipchuk was named MVP after dominating the face-off circle, while the Mohawks now prepare for a matchup against Okotoks tonight. And the Toronto Blue Jays are set to take on the Detroit Tigers later on today in the first of a three-game series. That game starts at 4:45.
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8: Sun cloud mix today, chance of rain, risk of a thunderstorm this afternoon with a high of 12, dropping to 1 overnight. Temperature going to hold steady there into tomorrow with a special weather statement in effect. 5 to 10 centimeters of wet snow is expected throughout the day tomorrow. For Sunday, high of 8, chance of flurries, maybe some showers. Sunshine finally arrives for Monday with a high of 13.
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1: Air 106 with Jamie Fine, Cups of Coffee. I'm Justin Crouch. Did you see yesterday that the Edmonton Oilers have officially fired head coach Chris Knobloch? That's right. They are on the hunt once again for, what is this, the 11th time in 15 or 16 years? They are on the hunt for a new head coach. So if you know an Edmonton Oilers fan, might want to check in on them today, because it's one thing that's just, consistently unstable for them.

0: Air 106 with Metric. Breathing underwater might be kind of what it's going to feel like throughout this weekend. You know, rain, potentially some wet snow throughout the long weekend. Oh boy. Air 106, Air Mornings, I'm Justin Crouch. Okay, let's look at some good news here. The RCMP have finally announced what we have all been waiting to hear. You remember the Name the Puppy contest that we had been talking about in the news there? Yes, they have finally announced the names of the puppies that won for these puppies. And they've got some good ones in here. They've got some really good ones. Bolt, Bandit, Banjo, Bounty, Bravo, amongst the names that have won. Those are some good ones. I really like Bolts. That reminds me of like the Disney movie. My kids were obsessed with that one for a little while. If you want to see the full list, it is posted now through the Discover Airdrie app.
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0: 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Taking a look at your long weekend weather forecast, high of 12 today, chance of rain, risk of a thunderstorm this afternoon. Overnight dropping to 1, temperature going to hold steady there into tomorrow with a special weather statement in effect. Wet snow expected, 5 to 10 centimeters on the way. For Sunday, chance of more flurries or rain showers with a high of 8. Sunshine finally arriving for Monday with a high of 13. Local news, local sports, and local weather are available via the Discover Airdrie app.
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Does anybody else out there have to do a double take when they see a headline about either Sabrina Carpenter or Sydney Sweeney? Or is that just me? Am I the only one that gets those two confused? Here's Man Child, Sabrina Carpenter, Air 106.

0: Have you ever had to take matters into your own hands? 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Air 106, I'm Justin Crouch. Got this great story from my Uncle Glenn. But when he took matters into his own hands after their travel trailer was stolen.
1: I put my, my detective badge on and went, hey, let's see if I can figure something else out here. So there was another building, kitty corner to where ours was, our trailer was. And it's a U-Haul storage place, and went over there and got talking to the girl, and she goes, oh, we had a trailer stolen from our thing, like it was a car hauling trailer stolen from right in front of their building, like right by the road. And I said, well, do you guys have cameras here? She goes, yeah, I got a camera right there. So I looked at the TV screen of that camera. And it actually pointed across the road to where, like, our trailer was parked.
0: Okay.
1: So her and I went through some video footage and tried to pinpoint when I dropped the trailer off up until the day we had reached. And we came across the video footage of a white pickup truck driving down the road, turning into this facility, going through the lock gate. And then all of a sudden you could see, because it was it happened wee hours of the morning, like around 5 o'clock, it was like kind of dark out.
0: Yeah.
1: And it's not like the camera had night vision. You could see like brake lights light up. So I'm like, okay, well, that's my trailer there being, you know, they're hooking it up and they've hit their brake lights. Then you see them come around the back of the building. They come out back through the gate and they go back out on the road. And I could clearly see the trailer, and I still have the video because I recorded it from my phone of our trailer, and I knew it was ours because of the name of it. So it said Prowler on the side. I'm like, oh yeah, that's ours. So she was able to put some of that video on a USB, and I went over to the police station and said, here, you might want to look at this.
0: There
1: and
0: you
1: the
0: go.
1: Guy's like, he's like, where did you get that from? I'm like, well, I just did some detective work myself. So if you know, yeah. If you're looking for a detective,
0: yeah.
1: Hey, I'll give you my resume.
0: Yeah, hey, I've seen a few episodes of Law and Order, and I kind of put a few of those tips and tricks I've seen on TV into use here and into practice here, and away you go.
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3: 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A special weather statement is in effect for your long weekend as we are expecting 5 to 10 centimeters of wet snow throughout the day tomorrow, a high of just 1. Chance of more flurries or rain showers on Sunday with a high of 8. Sunshine finally arrives for Monday with a high of 13. 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

0: Stutter, that's Mariana's Trench, Air 106. Air mornings, I'm Justin Crouch. I talked about this earlier this week, but a few months ago, I posted, when gas prices were first starting to go up, I had posted about a gas station in my neighborhood, you know, advertising that they had gas for $1.90 a liter. Now, it turned out that they were actually just advertising their diesel price. I don't know why they did it that way, but it definitely got some attention. And I had some people calling me out saying, like, that's ridiculous. Like, there's no way they're charging $1.90 for gas that's got to be for diesel. And now this week, I don't know if you've noticed the price of gas throughout the city. It's up there. It's sitting right close to $1.90 a liter. Yeah, you remember those good times when it was crazy to think that $1.90 would be charged for gas? You remember those times? Good times.
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6: 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So the Airdrie RCMP are going to be hosting a youth camp from July 13th to the 17th this summer. It's going to be held locally right here in the city of Airdrie. Camp is going to be free. Food and everything will be provided. 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
7: 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Deadline for those applications to be brought back to us is May 29th.
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2: I'm Lauren Meister, and here's what's making news this hour. The Airdrie Urban Farm Collective is preparing for the growing season at its new home at Eaton with a continued focus on sustainability, education, and community wellness. New board chair Tessa Boutin says the collective welcomes gardeners of all experience levels and hopes to create a shared learning environment centered around growing food and supporting the land.
3: So we build and tend a community of people who are passionate about producing healthy, nutrient-dense food that's distributed to the volunteers and also donated to our local food bank.
2: The group has already rescheduled its May 16th Plant Day event due to weather conditions and is looking for volunteers to help with a major soil delivery ahead of outdoor planting in June. Airdrie's long weekend forecast is expected to bring cool temperatures, rain, and even the possibility of snow, especially near the foothills and mountain areas. Terry Lang says Saturday will likely be rainy and chilly, while a colder system moving in Sunday could create conditions favorable for flurries.
4: We've got those northerly winds, northeasterly winds, and when you do that against mountains, you might see some snow. So just something to keep in mind for Sunday.
2: Temperatures are expected to rebound by Monday with more sunshine and highs returning to the mid-teens. The Didsbury High School Concert Band returned from Quebec City with a superior rating after performing at the Rhythms International Music Festival. Band teacher Marcus Brody says 31 students traveled to the event where the group performed four songs, including Octane and the Wellerman Come.
5: It was a great trip. All the students had a great time. I had a great time. And the chaperones, they were lovely. They helped me out a whole lot with the trip, make sure everything went smoothly. So overall, a great experience that I don't think we'll ever forget.
2: Brody says the trip was a memorable experience for everyone involved and hopes the band will have the opportunity to return to the festival in the coming years. The Calgary Stampede has unveiled more than 65 new Midway foods for 2026. This year's lineup includes a deep-fried Cheetos dusted pizza slice, a ramen donut, a Coke Caesar, and crunchy critter corn in a cup. The Stampede runs July 3rd to 12th. In other news, Prime Minister Mark Carney is looking to adjust clean electricity regulations. This comes as efforts are being made to double Canada's electricity grid over the next 24 years. A drug overdose in Calgary has led to the arrest of a 44-year-old man. The unnamed suspect is now facing over a dozen charges. And Banff is bracing for another busy summer and is urging visitors to plan ahead as traffic can top 30,000 vehicles a day. Your news now. 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
2: The Golden Knights are headed to the Western Conference Final after a 5-1 win over Anaheim in Game 6 last night. It's their fifth Conference Final appearance in 9 seasons. Montreal topped Buffalo 6-3 last night. The Canadiens now lead that series 3-2. And the Senior C Airdrie Mohawks remained undefeated over the weekend with a 14-7 win against Olds Senior C, extending their winning streak to 3 games. The Mohawks now sit at 3-0. On the season and will look to keep that momentum going when they face Okotoks Senior C Lacrosse tonight. The Toronto Blue Jays open a 3-game series against Detroit later today. First pitch is set for 4:45.
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6: Sun cloud mix today, chance of rain, risk of a thunderstorm this afternoon with a high of 12, dropping to 1 overnight. Temperature going to hold steady there into tomorrow with a special weather statement in effect. 5 to 10 centimeters of wet snow is expected throughout the day tomorrow. For Sunday, high of 8, chance of flurries, maybe some showers. Sunshine finally arrives for Monday with a high of 13.
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Surprise, surprise, we have seen another change in the long weekend weather forecast. Air 106, I'm Justin Crouch. So tomorrow it was supposed to just be rain, and now a special weather statement is in effect, and it has turned to an expectation of wet snow, and a high of 1 tomorrow. Are you kidding me? Mother Nature, what is it that you're doing to us here?

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12: 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Taking a look at your long weekend weather forecast, high of 12 today, chance of rain, risk of a thunderstorm this afternoon. Overnight dropping to 1. Temperature going to hold steady there into tomorrow with a special weather statement in effect. Wet snow expected, 5 to 10 centimeters on the way. For Sunday, chance of more flurries or rain showers with a high of 8. Sunshine finally arriving for Monday with a high of 13. Local news, local sports, and local weather are available via the Discover Airdrie app.
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Leave it to my wife, Brittany, to be able to out-logic me in seconds flat. Like, I'm talking in a heartbeat. Air 106, Air Mornings, I'm Justin Crouch. We were ordering pizza the other night, and the app that I was ordering from gave me the option to put toppings on one half of the pizza, the whole pizza, or the other half of the pizza. And I thought to myself, well, that's stupid. Like, it's either one half of the whole thing, is it not, when it comes to toppings? And so I kind of mentioned this to Brittany, thinking she'll be like, oh, yeah, no, that is dumb, and agree with me. And without missing a beat, and she says, well, what if you want certain toppings on one half and then certain toppings on the other half? What if you want onions on one half and peppers on the other half, but you want pepperoni on the whole thing? It took her 2 seconds to hit me with that. I don't know how I'd survive on my own without her.

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16: 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A special weather statement is in effect for your long weekend as we are expecting 5 to 10 centimeters of wet snow throughout the day tomorrow, a high of just 1. Chance of more flurries or rain showers on Sunday with a high of 8. Sunshine finally arrives for Monday with a high of 13. 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

0: Girls Like You, Sophia Camara, Air 106. This is Air Mornings. I'm Justin Crouch. We were chatting here at the station yesterday, and just kind of around the office, we were talking about how I have a fairly calm demeanor when it comes to just being around the office. And so then Jackie from our sales team was asking, okay, well, what gets you riled up? We want to hear, you know, some more energy. What gets you going? And I know it's dumb, but it's the slice versus the wedge, and I'm not talking about golf here. When I go to a restaurant and I order a drink with lemon or lime, I would like a wedge. It drives me bananas. It drives me crazy when a slice is given to you with your drink instead of a wedge. Because I want to be able to squeeze the citrus into the drink for a hint of citrus. And a slice is useless. You can't squeeze a slice nicely into a drink. A wedge? Easy peasy. So if there are any establishments in Airdrie that I see that do the wedge, yeah, they're getting my business. That is for sure. But for example, Main Street Beer and Barbecue went there last week. Already has my respect. Can't wait to become a regular there simply because of the wedge.
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4: Curtis Milbrandt. So the Airdrie RCMP are going to be hosting a youth camp from July 13th to the 17th this summer. It's going to be held locally right here in the city of Airdrie. Camp is going to be free. Food and everything will be provided. 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
5: 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Deadline for those applications to be brought back to us is May 29th.
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2: 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Terry Lang said temperatures are expected to dip over the weekend, with rain likely tomorrow and a chance of flurries developing on Sunday as colder air moves into the region.
3: Looks like a bit of a recovery for Monday. More sun, warmer temperatures, highs probably getting towards the mid-teens. So I think out of all the days, Monday is going to be the best of the days.
2: Conditions are expected to improve by Monday, with sunnier skies and temperatures climbing back into the mid-teens. The Airdrie Urban Farm Collective is getting ready for the growing season as its new location at Eaton, with an ongoing commitment to sustainability, education, and community wellness. New board chair Tessa Bouten said the collective is open to gardeners of all skill levels and aims to foster a welcoming environment focused on learning, growing food, and caring for the land.
4: They have a space that's fenced in that has quite a number of raised garden beds. So we're shifting our focus from how it was in the old space to beds for this year.
2: The collective has also postponed its May 16th Plant Day event because of weather conditions and is seeking volunteers to assist with a large soil delivery before outdoor planting begins in June. The Didsbury High School Concert Band earned a superior rating after performing at the Rhythms International Music Festival in Quebec City. Band teacher Marcus Brody said 31 students traveled with a group and performed four pieces, including Octane and the Wellerman Come.
5: Never before have I felt such a huge sense of pride, accomplishment. I'm just so proud of them.
2: Brody described the trip as an unforgettable experience for both students and staff and says he hopes the band can return to the festival in a few years. The RCMP's newest police puppies have names after more than 14,000 entries from kids across Canada. The 2026 Name the Puppy Contest asked children to submit names starting with the letter B. An Alberta winner submitted the name Bryn. Other winning names included Beckett, Bolt, Bandit, Banjo, Blitz, and Bruno. In other news, Prime Minister Mark Carney is looking to lower energy costs for 70% of Canadian households. This comes as the feds look to adjust clean electricity regulations. An overdose in Calgary has led to an arrest of an alleged drug trafficker. A 44-year-old man is now facing over a dozen charges. And the Calgary Stampede food lineup has been announced. The wacky foods include Korean barbecue poutine and a cookies and cream corn dog. News on the go. 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
2: The Golden Knights are moving on. Las Vegas beat the Anaheim Ducks 5-1 in Game 6 of the second round last night. They're now moving on to the Western Conference Final for the fifth time in 9 seasons. And the Montreal Canadiens beat the Buffalo Sabres 6-3. Montreal leads that series 3-2. The Senior C Airdrie Mohawks improved to 3-0 on the season after defeating Olds Senior C 14-7 over the weekend. Randy Levick said Jordan Lipchuk was named MVP after dominating the face-off circle, while the Mohawks now prepare for a matchup against Okotoks tonight. And the Toronto Blue Jays are set to take on the Detroit Tigers later on today in the first of a three-game series. That game starts at 4:45.
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6: Sun cloud mix today, chance of rain, risk of a thunderstorm this afternoon with a high of 12, dropping to 1 overnight. Temperature going to hold steady there into tomorrow with a special weather statement in effect. 5 to 10 centimeters of wet snow is expected throughout the day tomorrow. For Sunday, high of 8, chance of flurries, maybe some showers. Sunshine finally arrives for Monday with a high of 13.
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0: So I've got Connor from the newsroom here. Connor May joins me in studio because we saw the list of the new Midway food for the Calgary Stampede this year. It came out yesterday. All these details, of course, posted to the Discover Airdrie app at discoverairdrie.com. But, of course, they are going, you know, just off the rails.
1: Again.
0: Again. They somehow find a way every single year to top themselves, don't they?
1: Yeah, and that's whether, oh, that actually sounds good. It's like, oh my gosh, I can't believe they're doing that.
0: Yeah. I think it's a combination of the two things that you're like, okay, yes, that sounds ridiculously good. Also, that sounds ridiculously weird. For me... Yeah. What kind of starts this list is the bacon lassoed Mars bar.
1: I like the idea. I just don't think they need to keep putting bacon on everything possible.
0: I disagree, and we can agree to disagree. That sounds awesome. Right. What I think we can both land on here is the barbecue rib cookie.
1: I'm
0: morbidly curious. I like ribs. And I like cookies together.
1: It'd be more so of me opening it up, looking at it, and then being like, I don't know, we'll see.
0: The big thing that I think is a no-fly for me in all of this is the crunchy critter corn in a cup.
1: I'd try a spoonful.
0: It's bugs, man.
1: It is bugs.
0: It's bugs that live in the dirt. Bugs that live in the dirt, and you're going to put that in your mouth. Are you kidding me?
1: Yeah, why not, Rick? One of the ones that I try is the meatball sub corn dog.
0: Meatball sub corn dog. Okay, that sounds good. That sounds like something I'd be willing to put in my mouth.
1: And then the rib wrangler smoked beef ribs.
0: Okay, those also sound good.
1: Yes.
0: But I can't get over the fact that, you know, you're sitting here telling me, oh, they put too much bacon, they put too much pickles in things. This guy's willing to eat bugs, though?
1: Well, it's different with bacon. Like, you don't need bacon on a Mars bar.
0: You don't need bugs in your mouth. End of discussion, Connor.

0: right, here we go. 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
1: Lights, camera, action. 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
12: Constable Curtis Milbrandt. So the Airdrie RCMP are going to be hosting a youth camp from July 13th to the 17th this summer. It's going to be held locally right here in the city of Airdrie. Camp is going to be free. Food and everything will be provided. 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
13: Constable Jessica Hawkins. There's going to be applications available for the youth to be picked up at the Airdrie High Schools or the Airdrie RCMP Detachment. Deadline for those applications to be brought back to us is May 29th.
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15: 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Taking a look at your long weekend weather forecast, high of 12 today, chance of rain, risk of a thunderstorm this afternoon. Overnight dropping to 1. Temperature going to hold steady there into tomorrow with a special weather statement in effect. Wet snow expected, 5 to 10 centimeters on the way. For Sunday, chance of more flurries or rain showers with a high of 8. Sunshine finally arriving for Monday with a high of 13. Local news, local sports, and local weather are available via the Discover Airdrie app.
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Preston Pablo, because I do, Air 106, Air Mornings, I'm Justin Crouch. All hats off to Domino's for executing what I believe is maybe the most incredible marketing tactic ever. I've noticed this before, but I noticed this, that they're still doing this. When I was going to order pizza the other night, I looked up Pizza Hut, which, yeah, is a go-to for us. But I noticed that, yeah, Domino's still doing this. It was the first one to pop up under the sponsored ads. Even though I specifically Googled Pizza Hut, Domino's is still the first place that appears in the sponsored ads, which means that Domino's pays more to have their name pop up first under the sponsored ads on Google, even if another pizza place is searched. It's ruthless. It's simple, but it's also genius.

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0: That's exactly how I would describe the weather for the upcoming long weekend here. Stupid. Yeah, it's Tate McRae, Air 106, Air Mornings. I'm Justin Crouch. Who knows what we're in store for? I mean, it seems like just a mixed bag of everything. It was supposed to be rain on Saturday, some snow on Sunday. Now they're calling for wet snow on Saturday with a high of just one. Sunday, high of 8, chance of rain or flurries, but then a little bit of sunshine on Monday with a high of 13 to just kind of like round it all out. I prepare for anything and everything weather-wise this upcoming long weekend. And enjoy yourself, whatever it is that you are up to. I'm out of here for the weekend. We'll catch you back here on Tuesday. Ken O'Neill is in next.
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2: Farmers are being encouraged to scout fields as crops start to emerge for early season insect damage. Dr. Megan Van Koski, a field crop entomologist with Agriculture and Agri-Food Canada, says wireworms and cutworms can both cause significant damage.
3: The first sign that you could see that you might have a problem is in spring-seeded crops or in winter-seeded crops like winter wheat. Early in the spring, you might notice some bare patches in the field. They could be quite small, but they could also be quite large and just areas where there are no plants growing.
2: She says the best first step is to investigate what could be causing the problem by digging around in the area where there are no plants and looking for larvae. Management options will depend on identifying the insect species involved. For Golden West, I'm Glendalee Allen Vossler.
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2: I'm Connor May with your local news, streaming now through the Discover Airdrie app. Four people were taken to hospital after shots were fired toward a vehicle following a collision in Airdrie. RCMP said the incident happened on Bayside Boulevard between 8th Street and Canals Link. Police said the injuries were non-life-threatening and the incident was believed to be targeted. Anyone with information or footage is asked to contact Airdrie RCMP. Airdrie area drivers heading into the May long weekend are being warned to stay alert behind the wheel as RCMP prepare for increased enforcement and wet snow moves into the forecast. The Alberta Motor Association says familiar routes can lead drivers to lose focus, while Airdrie and Olds RCMP say patrols, check stops, and targeted enforcement will be stepped up through the weekend. Five Airdrie athletes will be honored May 28th during the city's 2025 Elite Athlete Ceremony at Genesis Place. This year's recipients are being recognized for achievements in BMX, box lacrosse, football, baseball, and triathlon. The program honors local athletes who have reached national or international levels of competition, records, or titles. Each athlete will be featured on the Elite Athlete Wall. Kananaskis long weekend plans could be affected by both bear warnings and heavy snow. Alberta Parks has issued a new bear warning for Lower Lake Campground and Peter Lougheed Provincial Park, and a grizzly bear warning and cubs were reported in the area. Several other bear advisories remain in place, including for Mount Shark Road and trails near Troll Falls. Environment Canada is also warning 10 to 20 centimeters of snow could fall near Kananaskis Village this weekend. Alberta is replacing its good driver rate cap with new auto insurance rate limits in 2027. The province says insurers will face a 5% cap on average rate increases across their customer base, while average drivers will have renewal increases capped at 10%. The changes are tied to Alberta's incoming CareFirst auto insurance system. For all your latest and local updates, download our Discover Airdrie app. More Canadians are being contacted after having been on the same flights as a confirmed hantavirus case, according to federal health officials. The United States has charged 13 people for trafficking firearms from New Hampshire into Canada in a law enforcement operation that traced guns to Canadian crime scenes. The U.S. is preparing to impose countervailing duties on fresh mushrooms imported from Canada, raising concerns among Canadian growers and potential impacts on the agricultural industry across both countries.
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2: Tonight in the NBA playoffs, the Detroit Pistons will take on the Cleveland Cavaliers. The Cavs currently lead the series 3-2, while the San Antonio Spurs look to do the same thing to the Minnesota Timberwolves. The Toronto Blue Jays look to get back to their winning ways tonight when they take on the Detroit Tigers. We don't have any NHL playoff games tonight, but tomorrow night, Montreal Canadiens will look to eliminate the Buffalo Sabres as they lead the series 3-2.
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2: Cloudy sky tonight with a chance of rain and a risk of snow with some thunderstorms possibly, a low of +1. Tomorrow we'll see some snow with some gusting wind, a high of 1. And Sunday it's a mix of sun and cloud with a chance of rain and a high of 8. For all your weather and news updates, visit discoverairdrie.com, download our app, or stream us online.
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0: Chromeo, Jealous, I Ain't With You. I'm Ken O'Neill. Bruno Mars, the number one song for the last 6 weeks on American Top 40 with Ryan Seacrest coming next. Don't forget the countdown tomorrow afternoon at 2. We're getting close to the CFL preseason. It starts holiday Monday with the Saskatchewan Rough Riders in Calgary. The regular CFL season is only a couple of weeks away. It begins Thursday, June 4th with Hamilton in Montreal.
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16: 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Taking a look at your long weekend weather forecast, high of 12 today, chance of rain, risk of a thunderstorm this afternoon. Overnight dropping to 1. Temperature going to hold steady there into tomorrow with a special weather statement in effect. Wet snow expected, 5 to 10 centimeters on the way. For Sunday, chance of more flurries or rain showers with a high of 8. Sunshine finally arriving for Monday with a high of 13. Local news, local sports, and local weather are available via the Discover Airdrie app.
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0: got me hooked. Too much social media is not good for our kids. But apparently, not enough social media might not be great either. I'm Ken O'Neill. Experts are calling it the Goldilocks window, where kids need social media to be just right. Not too much, not too little. And apparently, that sweet spot is about 2 hours a day. Wow. Because kids with excessive social media use and kids with none were both showing lower levels of well-being. So now parents are trying to find that perfect balance, which feels impossible when 1 minute your kid is learning a cool science fact online and the next minute they're watching somebody make spaghetti in a bathtub with 14 million views. Harry Styles is on the way.
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9: 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So the Airdrie RCMP are going to be hosting a youth camp from July 13th to the 17th this summer. It's going to be held locally right here in the city of Airdrie. Camp is going to be free. Food and everything will be provided. 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
10: Constable Jessica Hawkins. There's going to be applications available for the youth to be picked up at the Airdrie High Schools or the Airdrie RCMP detachment. Deadline for those applications to be brought back to us is May 29th.
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14: 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A special weather statement is in effect for your long weekend, as we are expecting 5 to 10 centimeters of wet snow throughout the day tomorrow, a high of just 1. Chance of more flurries or rain showers on Sunday with a high of 8. Sunshine finally arrives for Monday with a high of 13. 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

0: I'm with you, Avril Lavigne, and I'm Ken O'Neill. Benson Boone, Mystical Magical, next. 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
2: 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Alberta and Ottawa say a proposed West Coast oil pipeline could move into design and construction as early as September 2027. Prime Minister Mark Carney says the agreement is meant to give investors more certainty.
3: Building trust of investors that Alberta and Canada are reliable and attractive destinations where opportunities are plentiful. The rules are clear, and one project means one review.
2: The proposed pipeline would move more than 1 million barrels of oil per day to Asian markets, but it does not yet have final construction approval. Rocky View Schools is set to receive more than $10 million under Alberta's new class size reduction grant, with the province saying the funding is meant to help reduce pressure in crowded classes. Education Minister Dimitri Nikolaidis says the province expects the funding to help lower Alberta's average class size once the hiring is complete.
4: This investment will take our provincial class size average down significantly from 25 currently to 22.
2: Rocky View Schools is listed to receive funding for 78 teachers, full-time equivalents, under the province-wide program. Mountain View County has upgraded its fire restriction to a full fire ban ahead of the May long weekend. The ban applies across the county until further notice, with fire and fireworks permits canceled and no new permits being issued. The county is also monitoring the out-of-control wildfire northwest of Sundry. Didsbury residents have been told smoke in the area is most likely connected to that fire. A first bear sighting near Spray Lakes has turned into an online debate over whether the animal could be the boss. Cam Winder says the size of the bear caught her off guard.
5: We were speechless at first when we first come across him. The fact that there was no one else on the road around, it was just...
2: Alberta Park says staff cannot identify the bear from the video. The town of Banff says it's expecting another record summer for traffic and has increased downtown parking rates to $12 an hour. Town officials say parking spaces are often full by 10 a.m. on nice weather days, with up to 30,000 vehicles entering Banff daily during the summer. Visitors are being urged to plan ahead, use transit where possible, and expect delays, especially with one of the town's main entrances under construction early this summer. Local news at your fingertips. Sign up for daily news on discoverairdrie.com and get updates sent straight to your email. More Canadians are being contacted after having been on the same flights as a confirmed hantavirus case, according to federal health officials. The United States has charged 13 people for trafficking firearms from New Hampshire into Canada in a law enforcement operation that traced guns to Canadian crime scenes. The U.S. is preparing to impose countervailing duties on fresh mushrooms imported from Canada, raising concerns among Canadian growers and potential impacts on the agricultural industry across both countries.
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2: The Toronto Blue Jays look to get back to their winning ways tonight when they take on the Detroit Tigers. We don't have any NHL playoff games tonight, but tomorrow night, Montreal Canadiens will look to eliminate the Buffalo Sabres as they lead the series 3-2. Tonight in the NBA playoffs, the Detroit Pistons will take on the Cleveland Cavaliers. The Cavs currently lead the series 3-2, while the San Antonio Spurs look to do the same thing to the Minnesota Timberwolves.
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2: Cloudy sky tonight with a chance of rain and a risk of snow with some thunderstorms possibly, a low of +1. Tomorrow we'll see some snow with some gusting wind, a high of 1. And Sunday it's a mix of sun and cloud with a chance of rain and a high of 8. For all your weather and news updates, visit discoverairdrie.com, download our app, or stream us online.
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14: 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A special weather statement is in effect for your May long weekend as we are expecting 5 to 10 centimeters of wet snow tomorrow, a high of just 1. High of 8 on Sunday, chance of flurries or rain showers. Finally, the sunshine arrives for Monday with a high of 13. 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
15: My name is Benson Boone.

Appreciate you streaming us at work this afternoon as we get set for the May long weekend. I'm Ken O'Neill, Zara Larson. Here's Midnight Sun.

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11: 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A special weather statement is in effect for your May-long weekend, as we are expecting 5 to 10 centimeters of wet snow tomorrow, a high of 1. Chance of flurries or showers on Sunday with a high of 8. Sunny for Monday with a high of 13. Local news, local sports, and local weather are all available through the Discover Airdrie app.

0: Santa Monica, Theory of a Dead Man. Also, Tame Impala with Jenny from Blackpink. Dracula, it's Ken O'Neill. Dua Lipa, Training Season is next. Here we are. It's the May long weekend, the unofficial kickoff to summer. The first weekend of the year that we're going to start to really see boats and motorcycles, motorhomes, camper trailers all being hauled around on the highways. And what's the weather going to look like? Make sure you've got our app. You'll have the forecast and current conditions right at your fingertips.
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11: Constable Curtis Milbrandt. So the Airdrie RCMP are going to be hosting a youth camp from July 13th to the 17th this summer. It's going to be held locally right here in the city of Airdrie. Camp is going to be free. Food and everything will be provided. 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
12: 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There's going to be applications available for the youth to be picked up at the Airdrie High Schools or the Airdrie RCMP detachment. Deadline for those applications to be brought back to us is May 29th.
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2: I'm Connor May with our local news, streaming now through the Discover Airdrie app. Four people were taken to hospital after shots were fired toward a vehicle following a collision in Airdrie. RCMP said the incident happened on Bayside Boulevard between 8th Street and Canals Link. Police said the injuries were non-life-threatening and the incident was believed to be targeted. Anyone with information or footage is asked to contact Airdrie RCMP. Airdrie area drivers heading into the May long weekend are being warned to stay alert behind the wheel as RCMP prepare for increased enforcement and wet snow moves into the forecast. The Alberta Motor Association says familiar routes can lead drivers to lose focus, while Airdrie and Olds RCMP say patrols, check stops, and targeted enforcement will be stepped up through the weekend. Five Airdrie athletes will be honored May 28th during the city's 2025 Elite Athlete Ceremony at Genesis Place. This year's recipients are being recognized for achievements in BMX, box lacrosse, football, baseball, and triathlon. The program honors local athletes who have reached national or international levels of competition, records, or titles. Each athlete will be featured on the Elite Athlete Wall. Kananaskis long weekend plans could be affected by both bear warnings and heavy snow. Alberta Parks has issued a new bear warning for Lower Lake Campground and Peter Lougheed Provincial Park, and a grizzly bear warning and cubs were reported in the area. Several other bear advisories remain in place, including for Mount Shark Road and trails near Troll Falls. Environment Canada is also warning 10 to 20 centimeters of snow could fall near Kananaskis Village this weekend. Alberta is replacing its good driver rate cap with new auto insurance rate limits in 2027. The province says insurers will face a 5% cap on average rate increases across their customer base, while average drivers will have renewal increases capped at 10%. The changes are tied to Alberta's incoming CareFirst auto insurance system. For all your latest and local updates, download our Discover Airdrie app. More Canadians are being contacted after having been on the same flights as a confirmed hantavirus case, according to federal health officials. The United States has charged 13 people for trafficking firearms from New Hampshire into Canada in a law enforcement operation that traced guns to Canadian crime scenes. The U.S. is preparing to impose countervailing duties on fresh mushrooms imported from Canada, raising concerns among Canadian growers and potential impacts on the agricultural industry across both countries.
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2: Tonight in the NBA playoffs, the Detroit Pistons will take on the Cleveland Cavaliers. The Cavs currently lead the series 3-2, while the San Antonio Spurs look to do the same thing to the Minnesota Timberwolves. The Toronto Blue Jays look to get back to their winning ways tonight when they take on the Detroit Tigers. We don't have any NHL playoff games tonight, but tomorrow night, the Montreal Canadiens will look to eliminate the Buffalo Sabres as they lead the series 3-2.
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2: Cloudy sky tonight with a chance of rain and a risk of snow with some thunderstorms possibly, a low of +1. Tomorrow we'll see some snow with some gusting wind, a high of 1. And Sunday it's a mix of sun and cloud with a chance of rain and a high of 8. For all your weather and news updates, visit discoverairdrie.com, download our app, or stream us online.
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Tyler Shaw, run to you on the Drive Home Show. How you doing? I'm Candace Johnson. The Montreal Canadiens got a win yesterday, so now they take on the Sabres tomorrow, 6 o'clock puck drop, and they lead that series 3-2, so they could be moving on after tomorrow's game. Here's Bruno Mars' brand new music, it's Risk It All, on the Drive Home Show Friday before the long weekend.

0: whatever you want on the Drive Home Show. I'm Candace Johnson. It's finally Friday. The long weekend is finally here, and the weather is going to be rainy. It is a classic Alberta May long weekend. Well, if you are heading outside for the Calgary Wild FC and their huge match against Montreal, that's happening tomorrow at McMahon Stadium. This is like women's soccer at its finest. Go cheer on our ladies tomorrow at McMahon Stadium.
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10: 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There's going to be applications available for the youth to be picked up at the Airdrie High Schools or the Airdrie RCMP Detachment. Deadline for those applications to be brought back to us is May 29th.
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14: 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A special weather statement is in effect for your May long weekend, as we are expecting 5 to 10 centimeters of wet snow tomorrow, a high of just 1. High of 8 on Sunday, chance of flurries or rain showers. Finally, the sunshine arrives for Monday with a high of 13. 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

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I'm Candace Johnson. Today, National Chocolate Chip Day and Ride Your Bike to Work Day. I think they cancel each other out, right? 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

0: Broke Me First on the Drive Home Show. How you doing? I'm Candace Johnson. Did you know that Alex Trebek was on tap to host Hockey Night in Canada back in 1971, but he didn't get it because they didn't like his mustache? I think it worked out okay for him, though. Not that he wasn't going to make a bunch of money hosting Hockey Night in Canada, but I feel like there was more money to be made hosting Jeopardy for decades. Yeah, really cool sort of fun fact. And hey, if you got a mustache, just something to think about. Alex Trebek lost a job because of that famous mustache back in 1971.
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2: 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A special weather statement is in effect for your May-long weekend as we are expecting 5 to 10 centimeters of wet snow tomorrow, a high of 1. Chance of flurries or showers on Sunday with a high of 8. Sunny for Monday with a high of 13. 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

0: It's Felix Cartel and Sophie Simmons, mine on Air 106. How you doing? I'm Candace Johnson. If you're going camping this May long weekend, you're going to be cold. And also bears. Watch out for bears because they're everywhere. There's been a lot of bear warnings. We've got another bear sighting near Spray Lakes. If you want to check out that picture, it's up on our website, discoverairdrie.com.
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10: 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So the Airdrie RCMP are going to be hosting a youth camp from July 13th to the 17th this summer. It's going to be held locally right here in the city of Airdrie. Camp is going to be free. Food and everything will be provided. 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
11: 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There's going to be applications available for the youth to be picked up at the Airdrie High Schools or the Airdrie RCMP Detachment. Deadline for those applications to be brought back to us is May 29th.
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2: 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Alberta and Ottawa say a proposed West Coast oil pipeline could move into design and construction as early as September 2027. Prime Minister Mark Carney says the agreement is meant to give investors more certainty.
3: Building trust of investors that Alberta and Canada are reliable and attractive destinations where opportunities are plentiful, the rules are clear, and one project means one review.
2: The proposed pipeline would move more than 1 million barrels of oil per day to Asian markets, but it does not yet have final construction approval. Rocky View Schools is set to receive more than $10 million under Alberta's new class size reduction grant, with the province saying the funding is meant to help reduce pressure in crowded classes. Education Minister Dimitri Nikolaidis says the province expects the funding to help lower Alberta's average class size once the hiring is complete.
4: This investment will take our provincial class size average down significantly from 25 currently to 22.
2: Rocky View Schools is listed to receive funding for 78 teachers, full-time equivalents, under the province-wide program. Mountain View County has upgraded its fire restriction to a full fire ban ahead of the May long weekend. The ban applies across the county until further notice, with fire and fireworks permits canceled and no new permits being issued. The county is also monitoring the out-of-control wildfire northwest of Sundry. Didsbury residents have been told smoke in the area is most likely connected to that fire. A first bear sighting near Spray Lakes has turned into an online debate over whether the animal could be the boss. Cam Winder says the size of the bear caught her off guard.
5: We were speechless at first when we first come across him. The fact that there was no one else on the road around, it was just...
2: Alberta Parks says staff cannot identify the bear from the video. The town of Banff says it's expecting another record summer for traffic and has increased downtown parking rates to $12 an hour. Town officials say parking spaces are often full by 10 a.m. on nice weather days, with up to 30,000 vehicles entering Banff daily during the summer. Visitors are being urged to plan ahead, use transit where possible, and expect delays, especially with one of the town's main entrances under construction early this summer. Local news at your fingertips. Sign up for daily news on discoverairdrie.com and get updates sent straight to your email. More Canadians are being contacted after having been on the same flights as a confirmed hantavirus case, according to federal health officials. The United States has charged 13 people for trafficking firearms from New Hampshire into Canada in a law enforcement operation that traced guns to Canadian crime scenes. The U.S. is preparing to impose countervailing duties on fresh mushrooms imported from Canada, raising concerns among Canadian growers and potential impacts on the agricultural industry across both countries.
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2: The Toronto Blue Jays look to get back to their winning ways tonight when they take on the Detroit Tigers. We don't have any NHL playoff games tonight, but tomorrow night, Montreal Canadiens will look to eliminate the Buffalo Sabres as they lead the series 3-2. Tonight in the NBA playoffs, the Detroit Pistons will take on the Cleveland Cavaliers. The Cavs currently lead the series 3-2, while the San Antonio Spurs look to do the same thing to the Minnesota Timberwolves.
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2: Cloudy sky tonight with a chance of rain and a risk of snow with some thunderstorms possibly, a low of +1. Tomorrow we'll see some snow with some gusting wind, a high of 1. And Sunday, it's a mix of sun and cloud with a chance of rain and a high of 8. For all your weather and news updates, visit discoverairdrie.com, download our app, or stream us online.
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It's Cameron Wickham, you and me on the home stretch. I'm Candace Johnson. Cameron Wickham's going to be at Country Thunder Alberta this year. And good news, there's a flash sale for tickets this weekend. I've got more details after Justin Bieber and Yukon on the Drive Home Show.

It's Buck Off the Earth. I'll be there on Air 106. I'm Candace Johnson. Country Thunder Alberta is going to have a lot of crossover artists, including Cameron Wickholm, who you just heard. And this weekend, they're having a flash sale. Here's all the headliners.

0: is Kane Brown, the Red Clay Strays, and Lainey Wilson are the headliners. Supporting acts include Tyler Hubbard from Florida Georgia Line, Cameron Whitcomb, and more. 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
20: 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A special weather statement is in effect for your May long weekend as we are expecting 5 to 10 centimeters of wet snow tomorrow, a high of just 1. High of 8 on Sunday, chance of flurries or rain showers. Finally, the sunshine arrives for Monday with a high of 13. 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

0: The weekend, Dancing in the Flames on the Drive Home Show. I'm Candace Johnson. Going to be a lot of rides at the Calgary Stampede, which is less than 2 months away. Yesterday, of course, they announced the Stampede Midway food. I saw a lot of people on social media eating a slice of cheese pizza that was dipped in like a corn dog batter and then covered in Cheetos. That sounds pretty good. I think it's Pizza 73. It's like the saddle up slice or something like that. Of all of the creations that I saw yesterday, that one definitely looks like it might be delicious. Obviously unhealthy, but at least delicious. Anything's better than that weird Coke Caesar that they're going to have this year.
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16: 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A special weather statement is in effect for your May long weekend as we are expecting 5 to 10 centimeters of wet snow tomorrow, a high of 1. Chance of flurries or showers on Sunday with a high of 8. Sunny for Monday with a high of 13. 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

0: Ted Mass, Chris James, The Veld on Air 106. I'm Candace Johnson. This May long weekend, if you're heading out, there are a lot of things to keep in mind. First up, Mountain View County has upgraded their fire restriction to a total fire ban. AMA is reminding you to be safe on the roads. There are bears in K Country and more. We've got all those stories about the long weekend, whatever you need to know. It's up on our website, discoveraerdrie.com.
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5: 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So the Airdrie RCMP are going to be hosting a youth camp from July 13th to the 17th this summer. It's going to be held locally right here in the city of Airdrie. Camp is going to be free. 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
6: 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Deadline for those applications to be brought back to us is May 29th.
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2: I'm Connor May with our local news, streaming now through the Discover Airdrie app. Four people were taken to hospital after shots were fired toward a vehicle following a collision in Airdrie. RCMP said the incident happened on Bayside Boulevard between 8th Street and Canals Link. Police said the injuries were non-life-threatening and the incident was believed to be targeted. Anyone with information or footage is asked to contact Airdrie RCMP. Airdrie area drivers heading into the May long weekend are being warned to stay alert behind the wheel as RCMP prepare for increased enforcement and wet snow moves into the forecast. The Alberta Motor Association says familiar routes can lead drivers to lose focus, while Airdrie and Olds RCMP say patrols, check stops, and targeted enforcement will be stepped up through the weekend. Five Airdrie athletes will be honored May 28th during the city's 2025 Elite Athlete Ceremony at Genesis Place. This year's recipients are being recognized for achievements in BMX, box lacrosse, football, baseball, and triathlon. The program honors local athletes who have reached national or international levels of competition, records, or titles. Each athlete will be featured on the Elite Athlete Wall. Kananaskis long weekend plans could be affected by both bear warnings and heavy snow. Alberta Parks has issued a new bear warning for Lower Lake Campground and Peter Lougheed Provincial Park, and a grizzly bear warning and cubs were reported in the area. Several other bear advisories remain in place, including for Mount Shark Road and trails near Troll Falls. Environment Canada is also warning 10 to 20 centimeters of snow could fall near Kananaskis Village this weekend. Alberta is replacing its good driver rate cap with new auto insurance rate limits in 2027. The province says insurers will face a 5% cap on average rate increases across their customer base, while average drivers will have renewal increases capped at 10%. The changes are tied to Alberta's incoming CareFirst auto insurance system. For all your latest and local updates, download our Discover Airdrie app. More Canadians are being contacted after having been on the same flights as a confirmed hantavirus case, according to federal health officials. The United States has charged 13 people for trafficking firearms from New Hampshire into Canada in a law enforcement operation that traced guns to Canadian crime scenes. The U.S. is preparing to impose countervailing duties on fresh mushrooms imported from Canada, raising concerns among Canadian growers and potential impacts on the agricultural industry across both countries.
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2: Tonight in the NBA playoffs, the Detroit Pistons will take on the Cleveland Cavaliers. The Cavs currently lead the series 3-2, while the San Antonio Spurs look to do the same thing to the Minnesota Timberwolves. The Toronto Blue Jays look to get back to their winning ways tonight when they take on the Detroit Tigers. We don't have any NHL playoff games tonight, but tomorrow night, the Montreal Canadiens will look to eliminate the Buffalo Sabres as they lead the series 3-2.
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2: Cloudy sky tonight with a chance of rain and a risk of snow with some thunderstorms possibly, a low of +1. Tomorrow we'll see some snow with some gusting wind, a high of 1. And Sunday, it's a mix of sun and cloud with a chance of rain and a high of 8. For all your weather and news updates, visit discoverairdrie.com, download our app, or stream us online.
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the list of things that maybe don't need to be invented, a high-tech spoon is making the rounds. Apparently, it makes things taste saltier without adding salt. This might not be a bad idea, but like I feel like eating with a high-tech spoon, it's like I feel like my tongue's gonna get zapped. You know when you put your tongue on like a D battery? I am

0: on the Drive Home Show. How you doing ahead of this May long weekend? I'm Candace Johnson. There was a survey that went out asking people what's cool these days, and science and outer space taking the number one and number two spot. Coming in third on the cool list was reading books. I guess that means I'm uncool. I like never read books. The occasional audiobook, but I'm just not much of a book reader. When there's so much good TV like Summer House and Vanderpump Rules and, well, anything on Bravo. Why would I read a book? They also did a survey about things that are no longer cool on that list. Cryptocurrency, sports betting, and beer. Beer's not cool anymore. I think beer's pretty cool, especially on May long weekend.
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2: A busy Friday out here on Airdrie's major routes. Main Street at the intersections with Yankee Valley Boulevard and Veterans Boulevard are fairly congested. 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
2: 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Cloudy sky tonight with a chance of rain and a risk of snow with some thunderstorms possibly, a low of +1. Tomorrow we'll see some snow with some gusting wind, a high of 1. And Sunday, it's a mix of sun and cloud with a chance of rain and a high of 8. For all your weather and news updates, visit discoverairdrie.com, download our app, or stream us online.
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Candace Johnson with you. Tomorrow at McMahon Stadium, you might need your umbrella, but for a good cause. Women's soccer. Yeah, Calgary Wild FC is back, and they're taking on Montreal tomorrow at McMahon Stadium. Here's Dua Lipa.

0: Like This on the Drive Home Show. I'm Candace Johnson. Just a heads up, if you're heading to the mountains this weekend for a rainy May long, the bears, they are out. There has been a lot of bear sightings as of late, including one tourist who was in K-Country. Just along Highway 40, they saw four bears together. It looked like maybe a mama bear and three little guys. Four bears together, and one of these grizzlies was like standing up on its hind legs. The picture is incredible, but yeah, just remember to bring your bear spray this weekend if you're camping in the cold.
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2: The QE2 in between Airdrie and Calgary is fairly congested on this Friday as we are in the heart of rush hour. 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
2: AMA warns familiar roads can be risky as Airdrie area drivers head into the long weekend. 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Cloudy sky tonight with a chance of rain and a risk of snow with some thunderstorms possibly, a low of +1. Tomorrow we'll see some snow with some gusting wind, a high of 1. And Sunday it's a mix of sun and cloud with a chance of rain and a high of 8. For all your weather and news updates, visit discoverairdrie.com, download our app, or stream us online.
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0: Francesco Yates, Better to Be Loved on Air 106. I'm Candace Johnson. 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
2: Farmers are being encouraged to scout fields as crops start to emerge for early season insect damage. Dr. Megan Van Koski, a field crop entomologist with Agriculture and Agri-Food Canada, says wireworms and cutworms can both cause significant damage.
3: The first sign that you could see that you might have a problem is in spring seeded crops or in winter seeded crops like winter wheat. Early in the spring, you might notice some bare patches in the field. They could be quite small, but they could also be quite large and just areas where there are no plants growing.
2: She says the best first step is to investigate what could be causing the problem by digging around in the area where there are no plants and looking for larvae. Management options will depend on identifying the insect species involved. For Golden West, I'm Glendale Allen Vossler.
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2: 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Alberta and Ottawa say a proposed West Coast oil pipeline could move into design and construction as early as September 2027. Prime Minister Mark Carney says the agreement is meant to give investors more certainty.
3: Building trust of investors that Alberta and Canada are reliable and attractive destinations where opportunities are plentiful, the rules are clear, and one project means one review.
2: The proposed pipeline would move more than 1 million barrels of oil per day to Asian markets, but it does not yet have final construction approval. Rocky View Schools is set to receive more than $10 million under Alberta's new class size reduction grant, with the province saying the funding is meant to help reduce pressure in crowded classes. Education Minister Dimitri Nikolaidis says the province expects the funding to help lower Alberta's average class size once the hiring is complete.
4: This investment will take our provincial class size average down significantly from 25 currently to 22.
2: Rocky View Schools is listed to receive funding for 78 teachers, full-time equivalents, under the province-wide program. Mountain View County has upgraded its fire restriction to a full fire ban ahead of the May long weekend. The ban applies across the county until further notice, with fire and fireworks permits canceled and no new permits being issued. The county is also monitoring the out-of-control wildfire northwest of Sundry. Didsbury residents have been told smoke in the area is most likely connected to that fire. A first bear sighting near Spray Lakes has turned into an online debate over whether the animal could be the boss. Cam Winder.

0: says the size of the bear caught her off guard.
1: We were speechless at first when we first come across him. The fact that there was no one else on the road around, it was just...
0: Alberta Park says staff cannot identify the bear from the video. The town of Banff says it's expecting another record summer for traffic and has increased downtown parking rates to $12 an hour. Town officials say parking spaces are often full by 10 a.m. on nice weather days, with up to 30,000 vehicles entering Banff daily during the summer. Visitors are being urged to plan ahead, use transit where possible, and expect delays, especially with one of the town's main entrances under construction early this summer. Local news at your fingertips. Sign up for daily news on discoverairdrie.com and get updates sent straight to your email. More Canadians are being contacted after having been on the same flights as a confirmed hantavirus case, according to federal health officials. The United States has charged 13 people for trafficking firearms from New Hampshire into Canada in a law enforcement operation that traced guns to Canadian crime scenes. The U.S. is preparing to impose countervailing duties on fresh mushrooms imported from Canada, raising concerns among Canadian growers and potential impacts on the agricultural industry across both countries.
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0: The Toronto Blue Jays look to get back to their winning ways tonight when they take on the Detroit Tigers. We don't have any NHL playoff games tonight, but tomorrow night, Montreal Canadiens will look to eliminate the Buffalo Sabres as they lead the series 3-2. Tonight in the NBA playoffs, the Detroit Pistons will take on the Cleveland Cavaliers. The Cavs currently lead the series 3-2, while the San Antonio Spurs look to do the same thing to the Minnesota Timberwolves.
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0: Cloudy sky tonight with a chance of rain and a risk of snow with some thunderstorms possibly, a low of +1. Tomorrow we'll see some snow with some gusting wind, a high of 1. And Sunday it's a mix of sun and cloud with a chance of rain and a high of 8. For all your weather and news updates, visit discoverairdrie.com, download our app, or stream us online.
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What's happening in entertainment on The Drive Home Show? I'm Candace Johnson, and it's going to be a rainy May long, so if you're staying in this weekend, good news. Lots of stuff to watch on TV. I've got those details for you. After this one from Tame Impala, it's Dracula.

0: She's in the know. Here's Candace with what's happening in entertainment.
1: Well, Lainey Wilson and Devlin Duck Hodges got married last Sunday in Tennessee. In a

0: If you've been on social media at all, photos have been trickling in all week. Some of her famous guests included Ella Langley, Jelly Roll, Luke Bryan, and Miranda Lambert. Well, it's a good long weekend to stay home and watch TV, and you've got plenty to choose from tonight.
1: You bought the Edwards Ranch.
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3: 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She's an acquired taste.
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0: Yeah, that is Dutton Ranch, the Yellowstone spinoff with Beth and Rip. That's out tonight on Paramount Plus. Also Sunday, the Academy of Country Music Awards will air. And tomorrow, it's the season finale of SNL with host Will Ferrell.
5: Can I just say one thing?
6: Say it, baby, just say it.
5: I'm standing here staring at rock legend Bruce Dickinson. And if Bruce Dickinson wants more cowbell, we should probably give him more cowbell.
6: Say it.
0: Yes, we should. Also, music on SNL from Paul McCartney. I'm Candace, and that's what's happening in entertainment.
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8: We have plenty of congestion as of right now, northbound on the QE2 by Cross Iron Mills Mall. So those traveling from Calgary back to Airdrie here, you can expect quite a few delays. If you do see or hear anything else, please do give me a call or send me a text at
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8: 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Cloudy sky tonight with a chance of rain and a risk of snow with some thunderstorms possibly, a low of plus one. Tomorrow we'll see some snow with some gusting wind, a high of one. And Sunday, it's a mix of sun and cloud with a chance of rain and a high of eight. For all your weather and news updates, visit discoverairdrie.com, download our app, or stream us online.
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0: and hell, two heads on the Drive Home Show. I'm Candace Johnson. It's finally Friday. The long weekend is finally here, and the weather is going to be rainy. It is a classic Alberta May long weekend. Well, if you are heading outside for the Calgary Wild FC and their huge match against Montreal, that's happening tomorrow at McMahon Stadium. This is like women's soccer at its finest. Go cheer on our ladies tomorrow at McMahon Stadium.
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2: The QE2 in between Airdrie and Calgary is fairly congested on this Friday as we are in the heart of rush hour. 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
2: 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Cloudy sky tonight with a chance of rain and a risk of snow with some thunderstorms possibly, a low of +1. Tomorrow we'll see some snow with some gusting wind, a high of 1. And Sunday, it's a mix of sun and cloud with a chance of rain and a high of 8. For all your weather and news updates, visit discoverairdrie.com, download our app, or stream us online.
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0: 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I'm Candace Johnson. 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There have been bear warnings in K-Country. And, of course, the weather outside's a little bit frightful. Oh, yeah, and a fire ban. 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